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1: Mark Herzlick is a Super Bowl champion, former NFL New York Giants player, and now the director of Team Freedom with International Justice Mission. While on a trip, he saw firsthand the impact IJM has on survivors of human trafficking.
2: I remember the first time I heard a survivor of slavery speak. You know, this is a slave. And the perspective that you get on life and humanity, and also the redemption of God, just is really... really, really cool moment. So watching them kind of experience that for the first time is definitely enlightening.
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8: Tonight, mainly cloudy with 30% chance of showers with a low of 15. Tomorrow, mainly cloudy with a high of 23. And on Friday, a mix of sun and cloud with 30% chance of showers and a high of 24. A look at your current temperatures and 7-day forecast is available on the Janie King weather page at chvnradio.com or on the CHVN Radio app.
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That's Praise the Lord. 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
1: 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We smile because we've forgotten that we did the same thing when we were their age. But it's not just teenagers who succumb to peer pressure. We adults do our fair share of conforming as well. That's not totally wrong, of course, as long as we remember that God has made us unique and has specific things for us to accomplish for Him. Sometimes that means being different. This is David Jeremiah encouraging you to get on the road to new life. 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
5: I'm a big believer that adults are the mirror to kids, so I have no problem with my kids looking at my phone or my social media. So I think that parents need to monitor. I think you can do it. I would sit down beside them and say, hey, can you show me, you know, who you're chatting with? Or I'd pick a random follower on Instagram and say, how do you know this person, you know, in the real world? And of course, they could do that back to me as well. For me, my biggest advice to parents is having a relationship built with kids. So when the hard stuff happens, they come to us.
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6: Tonight, mainly cloudy with 30% chance of showers with a low of 15. Tomorrow, mainly cloudy with a high of 23. And on Friday, a mix of sun and cloud with 30% chance of showers and a high of 24. A look at your current temperatures and 7-day forecast is available on the Janie King weather page at CHBNRadio.com or on the CHBN Radio app.
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7: 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For most of us, these three words are code for you can tune out whatever comes next. But the truth is, our day-to-day lives and wallets are dramatically impacted by our nation's central bank.

Nearly every country has a central bank. Their job is to keep inflation low and employment up, and they do it by setting interest rates, which affects everything from mortgage loans to the stock market. For the last 14 years, the U.S. Federal Reserve has issued forward guidance after their meetings, basically telegraphing rate changes before they happen, but no longer. New Fed Chair Kevin Warsh is withholding forward guidance, letting markets decide for themselves. So,

0: what does the future hold? We all would like to know, but only God does know, and in his wisdom, he's revealed in his word only what we truly need to know that we might trust him. Welcome to Haven Today. I'm David Wolin, sharing the great story that's all about Jesus. Today we're continuing in a series called Born Again, the Message of the Great Awakening. Born Again is how Jesus described salvation to Nicodemus in John chapter 3. Do not marvel that I said to you, you must be born again. The wind blows where it wishes, and you hear its sound, but you do not know where it comes from or where it goes. So it is with everyone who is born of the Spirit. And by the mid-1700s, the so-called Enlightenment, it was gathering strength, the worldview was shifting. That was true for the intellectual elite as well as the masses. All were shifting away from the Christian faith. And this was the time into which George Whitefield was born. Not only him, many others who would also become prominent evangelists of the day, men like Jonathan Edwards, John and Charles Wesley, and more, they all stressed the necessity of the new birth, that the true Christian faith requires you to be born again. And that was at the core of their message, in part because they were confronting cultural, nominal faith, which had become common even among the clergy. It was a dead faith that could not save. And Whitefield and others would often point out, congregations are lifeless because dead men preach to them. And amid the decline of Christian faith around them, there was a remnant of true believers and faithful pastors who were getting more and more desperate, and God used that to drive them to their knees.
1: I mean, you can see it very clearly in New England, right before the Great Awakening, that their prayers changed. In the early 1700s, the Puritans' prayers tended to be, I would say, a little too moralistic. When you get into the 1720s and 30s, the pastors start saying, we are so desperate, and what we need is to pray for God to rescue us. That's a qualitatively different kind of prayer. It leads to the Great Awakening.
0: Dr. Thomas Kidd, my guest all week, will be joining us shortly, and today we'll also turn to one of the most fascinating relationships in Whitefield's life. There were quite a few friendships you could describe like that, but especially with Benjamin Franklin. And this part of the story was brilliantly woven into the recent movie called A Great Awakening. It's from our friends at Sight and Sound, and it tells his story, as well as the transcontinental revival and how the ripple effect of it has shaped the world in which we live today. But as good as the movie is, what I appreciated most, I think, was how much the authentic historic words of Whitefield actually made it into the film, his sermons and correspondence. And the clip we're about to hear comes from the scene where Whitefield first stands up to preach from the top of the courthouse steps in Philadelphia. The streets are jam-packed, and Benjamin Franklin is hearing Whitefield for the first time, but he's too busy calculating how many people are in earshot of his booming voice to truly hear the content of the message. But for me, it's what Whitefield preached that stirred my soul.
2: The Father of Lights says in his word, for you who honor my name, the Son of Righteousness will rise with healing in its wings. My friends, do you want to be free? Liberty is found in him alone. Do you want to live? He alone gives eternal life. Because of the tender mercy of our God, the rising sun will come to us from heaven to shine on those living in darkness. I beseech you, do not reject so great a gift. A great awakening has come. Arise, O sleeper! Awaken!
0: From the recent film, A Great Awakening, now out on DVD, and I'm excited to send this to you. 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And Perhaps, like me, you'll feel encouraged to revive your own focused prayer, asking the Lord to bring a new day of revival right here where we live. Well, you can make your gift by phone at 865-HAVEN. 865-HAVEN. Don't forget to request A Great Awakening on DVD when you give. Online, go to haventoday.org, haventoday.org. And now, helping our hearts unite in worship before the Lord, we'll open up with a hymn that the church was just beginning to sing in the time of the Great Awakening. George Whitfield himself almost certainly would have sung these words many times. Here's Sandra McCracken with When I Survey the Wondrous Cross.

0: This is Haven Today. I'm David Wolin, and back with me again from Midwestern Baptist Theological Seminary, a research professor of church history, Dr. Thomas Kidd. And Dr. Kidd, thank you so much for coming back and being on the program today.
1: Thank you for having me.
0: We've been talking about a subject that I will tell you has fascinated me for a lot of reasons. We're talking about how God has moved in history through revival, and in particular, we're focusing on what's known as the Great Awakening, First and Second Great Awakening. But just speaking more broadly, the Lord has done this. He's done an extraordinary move, moving by His Spirit, calling people in an unusual way in a particular moment to faith in Christ. When you take a step back, Dr. Kidd, I mean, you're the historian. How would you describe how the Lord has moved in history through revival?
1: Well, clearly the Lord, has ordained throughout church history to move in such a way through outpourings of the Holy Spirit, and to use scriptural language, and it results usually in a combination of two main features. One is lots of non-Christians becoming Christians in a relatively short period of time. And then the other half is, this is an awakening of the church. And mm-hmm. So Christians' faith is, they have their faith re-energized, awakened, mobilized for evangelism and being committed to the Lord and the church. Now, I think, standing below revival is what's always going on is God working in local churches for His purposes. And so the church is kind of in this situation where we always long to see revival. We pray for revival. We should be praying for revival in our local churches, but in God's sovereignty, those come and go as sort of seasons. And there are other seasons where you're longing for revival, and there's other seasons where you're seeing revival happen in the church.
0: Yeah. And I think, too, I mean, I've read a fair bit about revivals, and people have noted that there's a few features that seem to always accompany them. One, there's a real call to prayer that the church feels and senses, and there's just a deep longing for the Lord to move. And then it's also marked by sincere repentance. People are truly confessing their sin, and it's remarkable because it's unusual. And I reading about the Great Awakening, that happened often in churches, these moments of great confession and contrition, and then people giving their lives to Christ.
1: That's right. You always see that with revivals, that they are preceded by earnest prayer. Now, I mean, it's not like a transactional deal. If you'll just pray, then revival will happen, because sometimes the Lord has things to teach us in terms of faithfulness and prayer. I mean, our prayers, sync up with God's sovereign purposes to accomplish His will, not ours. Having said that, I mean, you can see it very clearly in New England right before the Great Awakening, that it's not even so much that they were praying more, but their prayers changed.
0: Yeah.
1: You can actually document this over time, that in the early 1700s, the Puritans' prayers tended to be, I would say, a little too moralistic. Mm. That their prayers about, Lord, I pray that the people would sort of straighten up and fly right and stop, mm-hmm. cussing and violating the Sabbath and things like that. I mean, that's fine. But when you get into the 1720s and 30s, the pastors start saying, we are so desperate, and what we need is to pray for God to rescue us.
0: Yes.
1: To pray for a massive outpouring of the Holy Spirit, not for us to try harder, but for us to pray for God to work in power. Mm. I mean, that's a qualitatively different kind of prayer. It leads to the Great Awakening. That changing nature of their prayer, God in His sovereign purposes chose to answer those prayers with a powerful outpouring of the Holy Spirit for revival.
0: Yeah. And so back to Whitfield, He's being used by God, among others as well, but he's the one that seems to draw the crowds. His preaching is faithful. And one of his central points, you were talking about the conviction about needing to be born again. I think oftentimes they would speak of that as the new birth. I know that was central in Edwards' preaching, central for Whitfield. And so they are preaching this evangelistic, clear evangelistic, gospel-centered message. But it might seem, given the kinds of numbers and kind of sensational response that we've been describing, we might sort of think that everybody is swept up in this. But Benjamin Franklin is actually a case in point, a famous one, of somebody who is just unmoved. Let's talk a little bit about their relationship and friendship, because that is kind of a point of interest from several different vantage points, actually. There was more to it than a fascination with Whitfield's voice for Franklin, wasn't there?
1: Yes. Well, I mean, it begins with Franklin saw a huge money-making opportunity, and part of the reason he was able to retire early from printing is because of Whitfield. Whitfield is an absolute cash cow for Franklin. Now, Whitfield never makes very much money from his own ministry. That he's criticized for a lot of things. That's not one of them. But Franklin realizes early on what a huge deal that Whitfield is and is going to be. And Whitfield, for his part, when he comes to Philadelphia the first time, he kind of asks around and says, who's the best media man I can work with in town? Because Whitfield realized that, you know, whether you like it or not, that the use of the media, the new media technology of your time, is essential to effective, you know, gospel dissemination. So that's how the relationship started, is people said, well, I mean, Franklin's the best guy in town. Franklin had grown up in a Puritan family in Boston, but in kind of a classic American story, in his teens, he started reading sort of skeptical, deistic writings, and he, you know, turned away from his parents' faith, and he says, I soon became a thorough deist. That's what he says in his autobiography. But Franklin, I think especially by the time he meets Whitfield, he's not hostile to traditional Christianity. I mean, he's not like one of these angry guys on social media or something. He thinks Christianity is good as long as it leads to charitable moral behavior. And Franklin comes to believe that is the main point of all religion. And so, you know, Whitfield tries to talk to him about the Lord and the new birth, and you really have to put your trust in the Lord for salvation. And Franklin's kind of like, yeah, you know, I'm all set. I don't really need all that stuff. But they were able to maintain first a business relationship and then, you know, a longtime friendship in spite of their, you know, fundamental religious disagreement.
0: Yeah. Hearing you describe that, I mean, it's almost 300 years ago, what we're talking about, these events. And yet you've updated the language a little bit just by paraphrasing, but you could plop that down right in the middle of this decade. And it's cookie cutter perfect for the way that so many in our modern Western culture view religion at large as well, which I think is a really helpful point to make when you consider how the Lord then, you know, was moving then. I often think, and you asked before, you know, can the Lord do this again? Of course he can do this again. And the day of Whitfield and Franklin, in terms of culture, in terms of people's hearts and bent towards the things of God, is not different. Not really. We're still wrestling with the same problems as human beings. Yeah. So this is instructive. But keep going. That's who Franklin was. But this relationship developed, and there was a friendship too. It wasn't just a transactional business relationship that developed.
1: Yeah, I think they were warm friends. I mean, I don't, you know, I wouldn't want to overstate it. I mean, they're not like, you know, besties or something, but because they don't see each other very often, but they do write back and forth, and there's some wonderful letters where, you know, Whitfield just keeps talking to him about the Lord. You know, he won't let it go, you know, and my favorite is, Whitfield says to him in the 1750s, you know, Mr. Franklin, I congratulate you in your studies of the mysteries of electricity. He said, now I encourage you to study the mysteries of the new birth. And, you know, Whitfield, Franklin again is like, oh, come on, man. I mean, we've talked about this before, but I wish it had a clear resolution with Franklin coming to faith. We don't have any evidence that he came to faith by the end of his life, but he's respectful and he listens. And I think in that way, he's a great example to, you know, those who've deconstructed, is that he's not mad. He doesn't cut off relationships. He just has really profound doubts about Christianity.
0: Yeah. Yeah. And, you know, thinking about it from Whitfield's side of things, and not to build him up too much, because I mean there are very clear flaws in Whitfield's character as well. You think about the classic stereotypical massive celebrity preacher. In our day, it's so marked by scandals that your eyebrows almost go up as soon as you realize how big this person has become. And yet for Whitfield, seeing that individual relationship correspondence sort of validates to me that it's not a show. It's not a farce. It's not a facade. He's not faking it. This really is a man who does love the Lord and has a profound concern for individual people, you know, and those are marks of authenticity that I find encouraging and helpful, even amid these massive numbers and, you know, huge degrees and measures of success that we can apply to Whitfield's ministry. So go ahead. Let's just kind of wrap this portion of the conversation up. So Whitfield and Franklin, where does their relationship end up in the end?
1: You know, they have this publishing arrangement that lasts for 30 years until Whitfield's death. And in 1770, Whitfield, on his last visit to America, dies in Newburyport, Massachusetts, and that's where he's buried. You know, Franklin is not there. Franklin is in the 1760s and 70s. It spends most of his time until the Revolution in England. Whitfield and Franklin actually are together some of the time in England. And it turns out that when Franklin testifies against the Stamp Act in Parliament in 1766, it's a famous moment where Franklin is sort of warning Parliament about, like, you don't have any idea what you're getting into here. You don't want to go this direction. Whitfield is there at his testimony, like supporting Franklin, I think mainly just because they're friends. And so it is an enduring relationship for 30 years of friendship and respect for each other. I think an understanding that they're both international celebrities by this point, and sometimes celebrities can kind of only be really friends with other celebrities and because their life situation is so unusual. But when he dies, Franklin and his sister Jane exchange letters about Whitfield dying, and Jane admires Whitfield so much but shares his faith, and Franklin admires Whitfield but does not share his faith. And in a private letter after Whitfield dies, Franklin says, you know, I love him so much. I'm going to miss him so much. And that's where you see that sincerity that is a really special relationship, I think, especially considering that they did not share a common faith. Mm.
0: Mm. Well, it's a fascinating story that continues. And we're going to pick it up tomorrow. I think at this point, it's safe to say we're going to be telling the story to its conclusion throughout this week. And now we're going to dive into some of the more controversial things about Whitfield that I think is important for us to look at. We will pick that up tomorrow, but for today, Dr. Kidd, thank you for being with us on Haven today.
1: Thanks a lot.
0: This is Haven Today. I'm David Wolin, and I love weeks like this when we can devote our full attention to telling one of the great stories of history. And yet, this story is only part of the great story that's all about Jesus. And today, you and I, we're part of that story. It is still being told, and there is more our God will do in history before the return of Christ. What might that be in our time? How might He move again? Do we believe the world is so far gone that another awakening like this one cannot happen again? That's what the skeptics thought in the early 1700s, and they could not have been more wrong. I would love for your soul to be inspired, your heart uplifted, and your prayers intensified. So I do hope that you'll take me up on this offer today. Here at Haven, we would love to send you the DVD of the recent film, A Great Awakening, which tells the story of George Whitefield through the eyes of his friend Benjamin Franklin. The gospel message comes through quite strongly in this film, and so I do invite you to get in touch. This is our way of saying thank you for your gift of ministry support, and you can choose the amount. 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Again, 865-HAVEN. When you give, don't forget to request A Great Awakening. 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The website again, haventoday.org. I'm David Wolin. Won't you come back again next time? We'll be keeping it all about Jesus. It's The Great Story here on Haven Today. For your walk with Jesus, I'm David Wolin with Haven Today, inviting you to anchor your day in God's Word. When something terrible happens, one word often rises to the surface. Why? We want to know who is at fault, what caused this, and perhaps most of all, why did God let it happen? In the Bible, Job asked that same question, and God replied, "Where were you when I laid the foundation of the earth?" He then continued and gave Job a glimpse of his eternal power, his majesty, his sovereign authority. By the end, a humbled Job had a clearer view of God, and he submitted to God's will. But there is no greater example than that of Jesus, who, facing his own imminent suffering on the cross, prayed, "Your will be done." Get more encouragement for your walk at haventoday.org.
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5: Tonight, mainly cloudy with 30% chance of showers with a low of 15. Tomorrow, mainly cloudy with a high of 23. And on Friday, a mix of sun and cloud with 30% chance of showers and a high of 24. A look at your current temperatures and 7-day forecast is available on the Janie King weather page at chvnradio.com or on the CHVN Radio app.
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1: In Philippians chapter 3 and verses 7 and 8, the Apostle Paul refers to his old life. Whatever things were gain to me, those things I have counted as loss for the sake of Christ. More than that, I count all things to be loss in view of the surpassing value of knowing Christ Jesus my Lord, for whom I have suffered the loss of all things, and count them but rubbish, that I may gain Christ. The full group sings for us, "Give Me Jesus."

The Bible has the answer. You have provided the questions, and we search God's holy word for the answer. Three questions today, very quickly. Question number one, how do you explain the different animals, birds, and aquatic life in different countries of the world? I explain it by extrapolating from another principle or verse which the Lord gives as far as man. And it is found in Acts chapter 17 and verse 26. There the apostle Paul is in Athens and he is proclaiming Christ. He is declaring the glories of Christ, but he is also appealing to these who considered themselves very learned and scholarly. He appeals to them in a slightly different way. He refers to them general revelation. Here in Acts chapter 17 and verse 26, Paul says, God, he from one man made every nation of mankind to live on the face of the earth, having, here the second part of this verse, having determined their appointed times and the boundaries of their habitation. And then he goes on to say that they would seek God. So the second part of verse 26, having determined their appointed times and the boundaries of their habitation. God sovereignly rules over this world, and he has made appointments, and so even as with mankind, so he has also made appointments for the animal life within this world we take from this passage of Scripture. Now, does that mean that there cannot be movements? From the earliest times, we find movements of animals as well as immigration of mankind. And so that is something that is also a part of the sacred text. But here we have God ruling, God reigning. We have his imprint, his design that is right there from the beginning. Question number two, will animals go up in the rapture? I want to take you to Genesis chapter 1 and verses 26 and 27 to remind you very pointedly that the verses which come earlier in Genesis chapter 1, describing how that God formed and filled the emptiness of this world, he first of all, out of the formlessness of this world, he gave it form, and in the emptiness of this world, he filled it. He filled it with plant life, he filled it with form, that there would be dry land and that there would be seas, that they would be separate from one another. He then creates all kinds of animal life. Then in verses 26 and 27, he says, then God said, let us make man in our image, according to our likeness, and let them rule over the fish of the sea, over the birds of the sky, and over the cattle, and over all the earth, and over every creeping thing that creeps on the earth. God created man in his own image. In the image of God, he created him. Male and female, he created them. The divide between the animal kingdom and mankind could not be more stark. Nowhere in the previous verses does God say that I'm going to make the leopard, I'm going to make the cheetah, I'm going to make the ostrich in the image of God. Not so. Man is separate in the most dramatic way, and it was man that God sent his son to redeem. And so it is men and women who have trusted in Christ. These are the ones who are going up to heaven. Now, it would be fascinating to meet Balaam's donkey in heaven. It would be fascinating to meet the ass upon which Jesus rode into Jerusalem on Palm Sunday on his triumphal entry, and many other animals. But the plain truth is that the rapture is the calling home of men and women who have trusted in Christ. Question number three. Numbers chapter
13 and verse 8, Hoshea. But Numbers chapter 14 and verse 6, Joshua. Same or different person? Hoshea or Joshua? We find the answer in the middle. Dear friend, I commend you for your sharp eye that you caught the one in chapter 13 of Numbers and then the other in chapter 14. But smack in the middle of those two, you will find Numbers chapter 13 and actually verse 16. Moses called Hoshea, the son of Nun, Joshua. Here we have a little bit of difficulty when we are translating and working between languages. We find that there are sometimes differences of spelling, differences of pronunciation, but here, even among the Jews, we have it plainly declared that Hoshea, he was called Joshua by the leader, by Moses himself. Thank you for these questions. If you have a question you would like to use on The Bible Has the Answer, mail it to us. Our mailing address is Faith to Live By, Box 426, Winnipeg, Manitoba, R3C2H6. Lois and Jan join with me as we sing Grace, and that is followed by Rick and Tim singing Pass Me Not.

I'm Jim Barber, and I am so pleased to tell you of Praise to the Lord, a brand new recording of 13 gospel songs by the Faith to Live By musicians. Included in this set of 13 songs are well-known favorites, such as A New Name in Glory, His Eye is on the Sparrow, Oh, Worship the King, Take the Name of Jesus with You, Wonderful Grace of Jesus, and of course the title song, Praise to the Lord the Almighty, as well as seven other songs of rich blessing. 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For a free CD to be mailed to you, send your request to Faith to Live By, Box 426, Winnipeg, Manitoba, R.

At the conclusion of Luke chapter 8, we have the wonderful account of a miracle within a miracle. A miracle which is done to heal the body of a woman who had struggled with a bleeding problem for 12 whole years. And also the raising out of death of a little girl who was the age of 12. 12, a very important number here, for to the Jewish mind, it was the number indicating completion. Here was a struggle that was full and complete to the adult woman. We are not told exactly how old she was, but certainly an adult. And also full pain, full grief to Jairus and his wife in the loss, temporarily, of their little 12-year-old girl. Let me take you to the account as Jesus returns from the country of the Gadarenes, the vicinity of the Gadarenes, having worked there a great miracle. He returns across the Sea of Galilee with his disciples. And as Jesus returned, the people welcomed him, for they had all been waiting for him. And there came a man named Jairus, and he was an official of the synagogue, and he fell at Jesus' feet and began to implore him. Here was a man desperate. He needed Jesus to come to his house. He implored him to come to his house, for he had an only daughter, about 12 years old, and she was dying. But as he went, crowds were pressing against him. Oh, the frustration must have risen sharply in Jairus's heart when he wanted these people to clear out of the way that he might make progress and take Jesus as expeditiously as possible to his home, where his daughter was in such a desperate, such a low condition. Enter a woman with a hemorrhaging problem. She had visited all of the doctors that she could think of. She had spent all of her money in her desperation. But we read here, she could not be healed by anyone. She set her eyes, she set her hopes absolutely, completely upon Jesus. And in her heart, there was something that was stirring. She came up behind him and touched the fringe of his cloak, and immediately that bleeding

power had gone out of me. And when the woman saw that she had not escaped notice, she came trembling, perhaps thinking, this is all going to be undone. She fell before him, similar to what Jairus had just done. She falls before him and declared in the presence of all the people the reason why she had touched him and how she had been immediately healed. And Jesus, he spoke words of comfort, words of reassurance, words that would have delighted her heart. He says, daughter, he speaks tenderly, daughter, your faith has made you well. Go in shalom. Go in peace. Well, that's so wonderful what took place there. However, bad news comes from Jairus' house. While Jesus was still speaking, someone came from the house of the synagogue official saying, your daughter has died. Do not trouble the teacher anymore. There's nothing to be done. We just need to get on with the funeral preparations and go through the mourning, the grief that is most certainly upon us. But when Jesus heard this, he answered him, do not be afraid any longer. Surely he saw the fear that had been in Jairus's heart, and now the horror of this news, this additional word. Jesus says, only believe, and she will be made well. They come to the house, and already there were others who were gathered round about, but Jesus only permitted Peter, John, and James, and the girl's father and mother. And there was much weeping and lamenting, but Jesus comes and says, stop weeping. She has not died, but is asleep. And they laughed at him. They thought he was a kook. They thought he was nuts. They thought he didn't know anything about the situation. But he goes in and he takes her by the hand and he says, child, arise. Simple words of authority and of direction, child, arise. And her spirit returned, and she got up immediately, and he gave orders for them to give her something to eat, and her parents were amazed. But he instructed them to tell no one what had taken place. Two miracles, a miracle within a miracle, both of them demonstrating the power of God and of our confidence, of our appropriate and rightly placed confidence in Christ. Christ, he's the one who demonstrated here how that he was able to work miracles. And Jesus is the one who is able to work a miracle of transformation in your heart and life. Dear sinner, I tell you that Jesus is the one who is able to save you and to transform your life, to take you from the road of hell and damnation and to place you upon the road to heaven and life everlasting. Would you come and would you say, Lord Jesus, work your miracles in me, work your power in me. I surrender to you. I would live for you today and every day. Oh, come to him today and truly live.

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8: 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Instead of, like, how do we really know each other and love each other, even though, like, the more that's exposed that is good and not good, actually, we still love all the more. 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
12: Tonight, mainly cloudy with 30% chance of showers with a low of 15. Tomorrow, mainly cloudy with a high of 23. And on Friday, a mix of sun and cloud with 30% chance of showers and a high of 24. A look at your current temperatures and 7-day forecast is available on the Janie King weather page at chvnradio.com or on the CHVN Radio app.
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Job had lost everything, his wealth, his children, his health. And the friends who traveled far to comfort him, they made everything worse. Yesterday on Insight for Living, Chuck Swindoll introduced us to Zophar, the third and perhaps harshest of Job's so-called comforters, a man who traded sympathy for sarcasm and compassion for condemnation. In today's study, Chuck continues to recount this heart-rending story, picking up in chapters 11 through 14, where Job finally pushes back against his insensitive friends. Chuck titled his message, When Rebuke and Resistance Collide.

0: Zophar makes an error in judgment that commonly occurs among legalists. He does acknowledge the infinitude and greatness of God. That's correct. He urges Job to understand such truths and to realize their implications, and that's necessary. Not in this case, but normally it would be necessary. It could be helpful. But then, with veiled arrogance, he exhorts Job to fall in line, implying that he knows what Job won't admit. Men and women, be awfully careful about telling other people they're going through what they're going through because they're sinful. Be very careful about that. If you don't have the evidence and if you don't have the proof, you're terribly close to serving as a judge. And people are sometimes implicated in a wrong where they themselves are innocent. Be really careful about generalizations. Guard yourself from taking a role of prophet and priest, as Zophar does with Job. Some of you are very intelligent. You have a great grasp of God's word, and I commend you for that. Prove it by your restraint. And by the way, if one of your youngsters is wayward and you're just eating your heart out because you raised them right and they're going wrong, remember, the one who has done the most perfect job of being a parent has the most wayward kids, and that's God. Isn't that a relief? Remember the tether he let you have when you were going wrong and when I was going wrong and times in our lives? And isn't it amazing how the Lord, in long suffering, and finally one day said, "That's enough," boom, and you know, like a dog on a clothesline, and it runs out of chain, and you kind of jerks a snot out of him when he goes, "I guess I shouldn't run that far next time." And it's amazing how God can do that. Well, Job says, "Okay, that's enough." Job responds, and we've got to admire him. By the way, it's a good time for me to tell you a story. When our older son, Kurt, was in high school, he played flute. And the flute section sat in that particular band in front of the trombone section. Kurt was a lower classman, and there was an upperclassman who was not only further along in grade, but he was a bigger boy and played trombone. And if you know trombone, you know it has a spit valve right on the end of the slide. And you got to be careful where you blow your spit, okay? And professionals don't just go all over unless they're in high school and they're upperclassmen. And so this fellow puts his finger on the spit valve and goes and blows a spit all over Kurt's arm. So Kurt tells me about it later. He said, "So, Dad, I told him, don't do that anymore. Don't blow the spit on me." Well, that kid couldn't wait to work up more spit. I mean, he would just... So he fills up his slide with it, and he... Kurt says, "You know, you're going to wish you hadn't done that if you do that one more time." Boy, it gets good. "Come back next Sunday, I'll tell you what he did." No. The third time, the guy goes, and Kurt goes, and hits the bell of the trombone and drives the mouthpiece through the teeth of the kid. And now he looks like the opposite of Bugs Bunny, you know. He goes, "Oh!" Blood and everything. Kurt continues to play flute. It's amazing. It's the last time the kid blew his spit on him. Remarkable. I would love to go further with that story, but I'm going to stop there. Chapter 12, Job goes, "You're not going to keep talking to me like that." Fellow Christian, listen to me. You're not a doormat placed before the heels of every legalist that comes down the pike. You are neither ignorant nor unimportant. You are a child of God. No one has the right to shame you or take advantage of you. No one. Job responds, having learned a little sarcasm from his friends, truly then, you are the people. By the way, it's plural, so y'all. Truly then, y'all are the people. And with all y'all's wisdom, it's going to die when you die. Oh, what a shame. You three guys are going to die, and there won't be any more wisdom left. Isn't that a great line? Truly, you are unbelievable. As he's scratching his sores and trying to survive. Look at verse 3. But I have intelligence as well as you, and I am not inferior to any one of you. I love that. You're not going to keep blowing the spit on me. Who does not know the things you've told me about the living God? Gentlemen, I am your age. I've been there and back. And in your eyes, I'm a joke, verse 4. He called it what it was. They didn't have the gall to call him what they thought of him. I am a joke to my friends. I am the one who called on God and he answered him. I am the just and blameless one. I am the one you think of as a joke. Are there worse insults in life than being seen in the eyes of another as a joke? Maybe not. Probably worse than being seen as a pawn is to be seen as a joke. Me, the one who has talked with the living God. Me, the one who understands who he is and what he is about. I am a joke in your eyes. He who is at ease holds calamity in contempt as prepared for those whose feet slip. And then he goes into the whole subject of the control of God, and he asks him to visit the beast of the field and the birds of the air, verse 7, and the fish of the sea, verse 8. Who among these does not know that the hand of the Lord has done this? It is of God, Zophar and Bildad and Eliphaz. Listen to me. It is of God. You can't explain it. I can't explain it. But the beasts of the field acknowledge, built within them are all of these God controls. They would be able, if they could speak our language, to tell you their story. He gets into he sort of gets a roll on, if you will, beginning at verse 16 down through 24. Look carefully at the list of things. With him are strength and sound wisdom. The misled and the misleader belong to him. He makes counselors walk barefoot, makes fools of judges. Who's in charge here? It's the living God. He loosens the bond of kings and binds their loins. He makes priests walk barefoot. He likes that word picture. And overthrows the secure ones. He deprives the trusted ones of speech and takes away the discernment of the elders. He pours contempt on nobles and loosens the belt of the strong. He reveals mysteries from the darkness and brings the deep darkness into light. It is God. It is the inscrutable Almighty God who is in charge of such things. Don't you think I know that? What a creative way to say it. The God I serve takes delight in undoing human doings and in dismantling human enterprises, in executing his miraculous undertakings. He alone is in full control. Daniel wrote, all the inhabitants of the earth are as nothing. He does according to his will in the army of heaven and among the inhabitants of the earth. No one can say unto him, what are you doing? Daniel 4:35. Job says, that's the one before whom I bow. And Job implies, I'm not sure you've ever met him. Don't bully me. While I cannot answer why I'm suffering like this, I can tell you, somehow and in some way, the God of heaven, the silent God, the one who seems to be the absent God from my setting right now, is still in control. You think I'm a hollow-headed dummy? Verse 1, chapter 13, my eye has seen all of this. My ear has heard and understood it. What you know, I also know. I am not inferior to you, I repeat. Matter of fact, you are of no help to me. But I would speak to the Almighty and I desire to argue with God. But you smear with lies. Look at his diagnosis. You are all worthless, or his prognosis. You are all worthless physicians. I'd say that pretty well puts it on the line right there. And look, oh, that you would be completely silent, that it would become your wisdom. Turn to Proverbs 17, 17:27, okay? Just hold your place here and look at Proverbs. Job, Psalms, Proverbs, there it is, 17:27. I want you to see the wisdom of keeping your mouths closed. This is a great verse, 17:27. He who restrains his words has knowledge. He who has a cool spirit. Isn't that great? He who has a cool spirit is a man of understanding. Even a fool, when he keeps silent, is considered wise. See, why take away the question? If you open your mouth, they'll know. If you don't ever open your mouth, they'll think you're wise. When he closes his lips, he's considered prudent. There you have it. That's what Job is getting at. Would to God that you would just stay silent. If you had just come to sympathize and if you had just come to comfort, then your silence would have conveyed all of that and more. But you open your mouths and you are such fools, though you speak as though you were wise. You're worthless physicians. Look at the indictment of verse 9. Will it be well when he examines you? Great question. Verse 13, be silent before me so that I may speak. Then let come on me what may. Though he slay me, verse 15, I will hope in him. 17, listen carefully to my speech. Let my declaration fill your ears. Behold, now I have prepared my case. I know that I will be vindicated. Who will contend with me? For then I would be silent and die. With that, he closes his comments to the men, and he opens his words to the God he loves at this point, the one he wishes he would get an audience with. Don't remove your hand from me, and don't let the dread of you terrify me. Verse 23, how many are my iniquities and sins? Make known to me my rebellion and my sin. Just reveal it, Lord. Just show me, whatever it may be. Then he describes life in verse 1 of chapter 14. Man who's born of a woman is short-lived and full of turmoil. The Living Bible says, how frail is man, how few his years, how full of trouble. Isn't that a good commentary on life? How frail, how few, and how full of trouble. He describes himself with three-word pictures, like a flower, verse 2, like a shadow, verse 2, like a hired man, verse 6. Man is frail like a flower. Man is fleeting like a shadow. We humans are full of trouble like a hired man. This is a vulnerable man. This is a hurting man. Now he really searches an issue that plagues every person with a terminal illness. Job doesn't see himself getting better, and so he now deals with life beyond. He says in verse 7, and don't let your mind wander here, track this. There is hope for a tree when it's cut down that it will sprout again. Its roots will not fail. Though its roots grow old in the ground, its stump dies in the dry soil. At the scent of water, it will flourish and put forth springs like a plant. That's why when you clear a field, the old seasoned woodsman will say, pull them out by the stump. Don't leave the stump. You leave a stump, soon as rain comes, the green sprouts. The tree will come back. The shrub will come back. That's the way it is with a plant, with a tree. Verse 10. But man. Man dies and lies prostrate. Man expires. And where is he? Job's questioning life beyond. As water evaporates from the sea and a river becomes parched and dried up, so man lies down and does not rise. He mentions he rises later on, but understand something. This is an ancient book. I stay with this. This is an ancient book written in probably the patriarchal era when very little progress of revelation had run its course. Job knows very little about the doctrine of resurrection. And it's recorded here exactly as he thought. That doesn't mean that's all there is to the subject. for we have a whole Bible full of further truth. The progress of revelation has revealed more and more so that today we can pretty well describe what happens at death, immediately after death, and beyond. Even the destinies of heaven and hell. Job has a question mark and he says, a man dies, he lies down and he doesn't rise. Verse 14, unlike a tree, if a man dies, will he live again? All the days of my struggle, I will wait until my change comes. Then the chapter ends in sort of a depressed whimper. The message renders it. Meanwhile, mountains wear down and boulders break up. Stones wear smooth and soil erodes. As you relentlessly grind down our hope, you're too much for us, oh God. As always, you get the last word. We don't like it. Our faces show it, but you send us off anyway. If our children do well for themselves, we never know it. If they do badly, we're spared the hurt, body and soul. That's it for us, a lifetime of pain, a lifetime of sorrow. End of Job's response. We know now that when one dies, we live on. Jesus himself taught, I am the resurrection and the life. He that believes in me, even though he may die on this earth, yet shall he continue to live. He that lives and believes in me shall never die. In fact, we all have eternal life. We all have eternal life, but the destinies are different. Some will spend eternity with God in heaven. Some will spend eternity without God in hell. Those are the only two alternatives. And he says more about hell than about heaven in the scriptures. Sobering. Yes, Job, when we die, we live again. In fact, we live on. It's always a challenge to know how to wrap up a message that is this broad. You've been very patient to sit through this and to listen to these comments. Let me close with three questions, all three from the text. Three questions. One has to do with depth. One has to do with discovery. And one has to do with destiny. Depth. Job 11:7. Are you seeking to know the depths of God or are you just skimming the surface? You've got to answer. I am so busy answering for Chuck Swindoll, I can't answer for another person here. I do not know you well enough to know. And we're all good at faking it, so we can look like we're going to the deep things when in fact we're just skating. So you answer. Are you seeking to know the depths of God, or are you just skimming the surface? Just going to religious meetings. Just reading religious books, learning religious language. I'm finishing Larry Crabb's fine latest book titled The Pressure's Off, where he writes, as a culture, present-day Christianity has redefined spiritual maturity. The Reformers knew we were saved to glorify God. We moderns live to be blessed. The mature among us are now thought to be the successful, the happy, the effective people on top of things and doing well. We're more attracted to sermons and books and conferences that reveal the secrets to fulfillment than to spiritual direction that leads us through affliction into the presence of the Father. We seem more interested in managing life into a comfortable existence than in letting God spiritually transform us through life's hardships. Wow. That cuts to the quick, doesn't it? Don't run from the hardship. Don't seek a friend who'll help you get out from under it quickly. Stay there. Stay in it. He'll get you through it, but he'll take you through it. Friends will try to get you out of it. Because after all, we want to be blessed. He'll bless us for going through it. Are you seeking to know the depths of God or are you just skimming the surface? 13:9. Will it be well when God examines your life or will it be a disappointing discovery? I can't speak for you because I don't know. But I do know that we will all stand before the judgment seat of Christ, that each one of us may give account of the things done in his body, whether they were good or evil, even whether the motive was right or wicked. We'll give an account. Is that going to be a disappointing discovery, or will it be well with you? Probing, isn't it? Haunting. You anticipate already the last one. 14:14. When you die, where will you live again? With him or away from his presence forever? If you know the Lord Jesus Christ, at the time you die, you will spend forever in the presence of the Father in what is called heaven. The bliss and the rewards of glory with him are almost beyond our imagination. Or if you in this life choose not to take the Lord Jesus Christ as your substitute for sin and placing your full confidence and trust in him for forgiveness and eternal life, then at your death you are in hell forever. There is no purgatory. There's no praying out of that place where you are temporarily for a while until enough people pay enough money or say enough prayers to get you out. You're a goner. Sobering, isn't it? C.S. Lewis wrote, "There's no doctrine which I would more willingly remove from Christianity than the doctrine of hell, if it lay in my power. But it has the full support of Scripture, and especially of our Lord's own words. It has always been held by the Christian church, and it has the support of reason." C.S. Lewis was no intellectual pushover. Believe the Bible. Your destiny is determined when you're alive, not after you die. Let's bow together. I invite any one of you who has not, up until this time, given your heart to Christ to do so now. The key word is now. Now. You're surrounded by those who have been so persuaded, and they would tell you without hesitation that they have never regretted the decision. You will never know peace. You will never know real strength when hardship becomes unbearable, like you can know it in Christ. Come today. Believe now. Our Father, we thank you for the searching truths of your word, for what seems to the passerby as philosophical meanderings. What we have here are dialogues of destiny, truths to live by, insights that prepare us for now and for eternity. We are frail. Our years are few and full of trouble. They proliferate, it seems. Thank you for not leaving us when those problems surround us and we feel as though they are drowning us. Thank you for staying near. I pray for those who have never trusted the Lord Jesus that you will bring them this very day to the cross, that they might know him and have the assurance of heaven. And we all might be able to say, "It is well with my soul." In Jesus' name, everyone said, amen.
1: It is well with my soul. Those words are easy to sing on a good day. But Job teaches us they mean something far deeper when life is hard, when friends disappoint, and when God seems silent. 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Today, Chuck Swindoll reminds us that we may be frail, but we're never alone. Whatever you're facing right now, that truth is yours to hold on to. Chuck titled his message, "When Rebuke and Resistance Collide." Maybe you identified with Job's story today. Perhaps you're the target of someone's harsh criticism, and you can't seem to rise above it as Job did. Well, we want you to know the entire team at Insight for Living cares deeply for you. 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
1: The daily blackouts in Cuba have been in the news for months. Around the world, more people are starting to pay attention. Concern is growing. And this prompted a question this week about whether Christian radio can be heard by listeners in Cuba.

A concerned supporter of El Faro de Redención, which is Haven Ministry's broadcast into Cuba, asked this. If Cubans have no electricity, how can they hear a radio broadcast? And if they're not listening, where does the money go? I appreciate questions like that. It reflects good stewardship and deserves a straight answer. So here it is. Cuba's blackouts are daily, but electricity usually comes back for a couple of hours each day. People have learned to recharge everything battery-powered when it does, and most radios in Cuba use rechargeable batteries, as do smartphones. Cubans listen and are telling us, hearing the gospel is like having a light in the dark. Welcome to Haven Today. I'm David Wolin, sharing the great story that's all about Jesus. We're in a series called Born Again, The Message of the Great Awakening. For those who missed earlier episodes in the series, I'll just give a little catch-up summary here. So, the Great Awakening. It was a period of massive revival in the early to mid-1700s. The Holy Spirit moved powerfully in a way, at least in modern history, that the world had not seen before. This was a transcontinental and interdenominational revival that spanned a couple of decades. Now, of course, in the centuries before, there had been seasons of explosive spiritual growth and revival. The Protestant Reformation, which began in 1517 with Martin Luther nailing his 95 theses to the door of the church in Wittenberg, Germany. And spiraling out of that, countless other movements and revivals rippling across Europe and beyond. And then on the other side of the Atlantic, most people today are aware of those early pilgrims who landed at Plymouth, coming to the New World to seek religious freedom from the Church of England. This was 1620. And so, at a glance, it might seem like the church in the Western world was only going from strength to strength. But, in fact, by the time you get to the 1700s, both in England and the colonies, a great spiritual decline was accelerating in the culture at large, like erosion beneath the surface. Part of it was due to the influence of the Enlightenment and the deism that so often went with that, and also because the clergy in the Church of England at the time, many of them were unconverted. Being a minister was a stable, respectable career path to better your social and economic standing. And then over in the colonies, many of these elements were at play as well, but there was also a frontier, which was often marked by a more carnal lawlessness.

0: And three, these are, in a sense, the forefathers of modern evangelicalism. So we really should know what happened. But for me, and this is most important, I see a lot of corollaries between that time in history and ours today. The Lord has brought revival again and again in history. What might He want to do in the world in the course of our lifetimes? The Great Awakening was marked by fervent prayer. What if that kind of urgency in prayer were to return? Now, for the purposes of this series, we've divided it up into five parts, one per day, and today is part four. And this is a tough one. This is where the topic gets uncomfortable and awkward. We might not know what to do with what we're going to hear today, because the reality is there is a blight on the story of George Whitefield's life.
1: It may sound harsh, but I would describe Whitefield as a pro-slavery activist in colonial Georgia, where his orphanage, the Bethesda Orphanage, which is the great charitable project of his life, Georgia originally made slavery illegal. This is kind of surprising, given that it was a southern colony. He pushed the Georgia authorities to legalize slavery and threatened to withdraw all of his operations and move to South Carolina if they didn't make slavery legal. And you think, how in the world is this guy doing this while the Lord is blessing his evangelistic ministry? It is just really hard to understand.
0: Dr. Thomas Kidd. He'll be back with us again today. And rather than pretending this part of the story isn't true, we are going to process this together. And we need to, because the watching world is not unaware. The question is, what are we going to do with it? And in the recent film, A Great Awakening, they could have kept this out of the film, but instead they used the tension to clarify what the gospel is about. It's about what you do with Jesus Christ. And as the conflict in the movie comes to a head, we hear the voice of the skeptic Benjamin Franklin and the aging Whitefield, whose health is failing.
2: My orphanage is no longer failing. By the grace of God.
3: By the grace of God, or by resorting to slave labor to keep it running.
2: It was the only way. Those orphans would have become homeless if we had not intervened.
3: Is that providence? Is that God being involved in the affairs of man? You've made that orphanage an idol and a stain on your name. Oh, the irony. Proclaiming liberty while standing on the backs of slaves.
4: Then tear down the name of Whitefield if it means the name of Christ remains. Do not base your faith upon my flawed life. Do not base your faith upon the cold religion of your father. Base it upon what he has done on a cross of wood.
0: It's courageous and powerful. It is a conversation worth having. And this movie will start conversations, I can guarantee that. And the best part is, in the movie, the gospel is very, very clear. It's not easy to do with a topic like this, but they've done it. A Great Awakening is out now on DVD, and we'd love to send you a copy from Haven today as our thank you for making a gift of support to keep this Christ-exalting and gospel-focused ministry on the air. 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And now we'll get started with a modern version of a great hymn that was being sung during the Great Awakening. It was written by a man Whitefield knew. Here's "And Can It Be" by Charles Wesley and sung by Nathan Drake.

0: This is Haven Today. I'm David Wolin, and with me again, Dr. Thomas Kidd, Research Professor of Church History at Midwestern Baptist Theological Seminary. I've really enjoyed your perspective as a true academic historian, but coming from it from the standpoint of an evangelical believer. I mean, this is your faith in the stories of history, isn't it?
1: It is.
0: Let's get back into the life of George Whitefield, and there is a lot to admire. There are amazing things the Lord did through him, and when you write a biography like you have, I imagine you really have to resist the temptation, especially if you have a personal affinity toward the things that your subject loved, namely the Lord Jesus Christ. You're probably in danger a little bit of writing a hagiography, right? Overly sensationalizing and sort of ignoring some of the blemishes that are also there, because Whitefield, like us, is a sinner. He's a human being with deep flaws, some of which he can't see.
1: It is a challenge, and I think a Christian view on history does include humility. If I was put in the same situation as people in the past, I very likely would have committed the same sins and had the same limitations and failings and all that. So, history writing is also not meant for, to signal my own virtue by trashing the right people. With Whitefield, like you've suggested before, you don't have the telltale patterns of some celebrity pastors today, of financial improprieties, extramarital affairs, things like that. Whitefield, I think, comes off looking pretty good on those things, but with certain things, there's, real problems. So one is not unfaithfulness, but he is not kind to his wife, especially early in their marriage. He does some things that are just brutal and callous towards his wife. And then a more, time-specific thing that he does is he is deeply complicit in slavery. It's not unusual at the time to say Jonathan Edwards, he owned household slaves for much of his adult life, and that was wrong and immoral, but not unusual at the time. Whitefield, I think, goes a step further, maybe two steps further, in that he is an advocate for the expansion of slavery in America, and in particular in colonial Georgia, where his orphanage, the Bethesda Orphanage, which is the great charitable project of his life, Georgia originally made slavery illegal. This is kind of surprising, given that it was a southern colony, but they knew that slavery was not good for society. He pushed the Georgia authorities to legalize slavery, and basically threatened to withdraw all of his operations and move to South Carolina if they didn't make slavery legal. So it may sound harsh, but I would describe Whitefield as a pro-slavery activist. And you think, how in the world is this guy doing this while the Lord is blessing his evangelistic ministry? It is just really hard to understand.
0: Yeah, it really is. I mean, do you have a sense of what his motivations would have been? Did he have a personal stake in there being legalized slavery in the place where his orphanage, was located?
1: Well, by that time, he had become a slave owner. He had slave masters in South Carolina gift him plantations and slaves along with it, as partly as a way to fund his ministry. And so he had this kind of grand but bizarre vision for the Bethesda Orphanage, that it will become self-sustaining and they'll be able to bring in more orphans and help and evangelize more orphans. If you set up plantations sort of ringing around the orphanage that are worked by slaves, and that he always thought, we'll evangelize, we'll Christianize the slaves and it'll just be great. But from a modern perspective, you're like, man, what are you doing? And he did have one Lutheran pastor in Georgia who confronted him about it and said, this is sinful, what you're doing. You need to get out of this, slave business, slave trafficking, and all this. But there really weren't British background evangelical pastors who he would have listened to, who had sort of gotten a clue about this yet. I mean, you know, Wesley ends up coming out against slavery, but not until 3 years after Whitfield dies. John Newton comes out against slavery, but it's not until like 18 years after Whitfield dies. So I like to think that if Whitfield had lived a generation later, that maybe his conscience would have been, you know, moved by people around him saying, hey, you can't be involved with this. But he just didn't really have that. And so he got involved in the slave trade and pro-slavery advocacy.
0: Yeah. Yeah. And, it's good for us to hear this. It is very sobering. What I say next, I don't want it to sound like it's a justification or a dismissal of this blemish, if that's even a strong enough word for Whitfield's life. But there is sort of a flip side to the coin, because he was an evangelist. He deeply cared about people's spiritual standing, and that included slaves. While he was, on the one hand, as you said, condoning slavery, on the other hand, he was also preaching the gospel to slaves, which many Southern slave owners opposed very much. But he saw them as people created in the image of God who needed salvation just like anybody else.
1: He did. And he stands out even from some other ministers who just said, look, it's a waste of time. These people are, you know, animalistic and subhuman, and they're just not subject to being evangelized. And I think it's a way that Whitfield rationalized his engagement in the slave trade, which I think, you know, in his heart, he knew that there was a problem there. But he did practice what he preached as far as saying, no, these people are human. They have a soul. And they're going to be held accountable before the Lord. And we are to preach the gospel to these people. And, you know, maybe one day, if they become Christians and are educated and, become self, sustaining, maybe one day we could free them. But like so many slave owners, he just kind of never got to that. And, you know, and so when he died, I mean, his slaves were not freed. They were, you know, bequeathed to the people who inherited the properties at Bethesda and all this. And so, I mean, you can go down the list of their names, you know, and the will of the people that he owned and who were not freed at his death. So it's a blight. It is sin. I mean, what he was doing. And yet, I mean, I just personally find it challenging about, you know, it's a mystery about how God uses all people that you know are sinners, but to see something as grotesque as that and yet see God blessing his preaching is, it's mysterious to me.
0: It is mysterious, but you know, one of the reasons I wanted to have this conversation with you is because it is critically important for us to be honest. It's not like history does not document these things, and our unbelieving neighbors and colleagues and friends and relationships they know this. They look at this. We need to be able to speak to this. And the fact that our God redeems flawed people who do not earn it and who continue to struggle with sin throughout their lives. I mean, that was Whitfield's conviction. That was one of the disagreements between him and Wesley, that flawless holiness is not achievable this side of heaven. Mm-hmm. And his life is, I think, exhibit A. And yet the Lord used him. And the Lord does not require perfection of us to be used by him. Let's take a step back here. We've talked about Whitfield's life. We've talked about his relationship with Benjamin Franklin, the complexity of him in relationship to the chattel slavery of his day. But when we take a step back and look at the kind of the sum total of his life, of what God did through him, how would you capture that in summary?
1: Well, the Lord used him, especially in the 1740s, to bring about just massive transformative revival. And of course, there are hundreds of other preachers and pastors who are participating in the Great Awakening, some whose names we know, some we don't today. I mean, there's just no way around the fact that in the 1730s and 40s, through the agency of people like Whitfield and Edwards and Wesley, that the Lord, moved to save thousands and thousands and thousands of people, not just in America, but in Britain as well. Also, I think to give a much more evangelical cast to Christianity in Britain and America at that time. I mean, at that time, the Anglican Church was so dominant, and especially, I think, in Britain and in the southern colonies in America, was complacent, decadent in many ways. A lot of people, all these priests are just time servers, and by their own admission, after the Great Awakening, not necessarily even converted themselves, some of them. And so it's just hard to overstate the power of the impact that the Lord made through Whitfield and his preaching, and also Wesley and Edwards and many others like them, to save thousands and thousands and thousands of people for eternity, but also in a way to kind of kick off the modern evangelical movement with its laser focus on the need to be born again. I mean, that's the center of Whitfield's preaching to me. It's a recovery of a biblical message, obviously most clearly articulated in John chapter 3. It's the beginning of something that continues to unfold and expand around the world today, of that kind of gospel preaching, salvation focused evangelical movement.
0: Yeah, Whitfield is. I think you have called him actually the spiritual founding father of America and possibly of evangelicalism as we know it today.
1: You know, he's definitely the founding father of the evangelical movement as we recognize it today. And there is a through line, from Whitfield to Billy Graham. And, like I said, the center of gravity of the world evangelical community, at least in terms of number of adherents, is rapidly moving to places outside, the Northern Hemisphere, and places like Latin America and Africa and China and places like this. But still, I think there's a historic connection going back to the Great Awakening, which kind of, kicked off, electrified, inaugurated the world evangelical movement.
0: Well, it's a story worth knowing and worth reflecting on and learning from. We've done that today. Dr. Thomas Kidd, thank you so much for being with us here on Haven today.
1: Thanks for having me.
2: From the oceans through the valley.
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5: 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Awaken!
0: This is Haven Today. I'm David Wolin. A little preview there of the film we've been talking about. It's called A Great Awakening. 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And at Haven Today, we do need partners and friends like you giving generously in support. 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So would you respond now? 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I'm David Wolin. Won't you come back again next time? We'll be keeping it all about Jesus. It's the great story here on Haven Today. For your walk with Jesus, I'm David Wolin with Haven Today, inviting you to anchor your day in God's Word. In Galatians 5:22, the fruit of the Spirit, it says, is love, joy, peace, patience, kindness, goodness, faithfulness, gentleness, self-control. Against such things there is no law. And for many of us, that last one, self-control is a challenge. Self-control. 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

0: 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Book your round today.
1: Good morning. It's 15 degrees in downtown Winnipeg. I'm Colleen Hood. Camp Arnez is launching a new retreat this fall for young adults looking to explore their Christian faith and build connections. The inaugural Awaken Retreat runs September 18th to 20th at Camp Arnez, north of Gimli. The weekend is open to adults aged 18 to 35 and will include worship, biblical teaching, small groups, recreation, and campfires. Organizer Zach Churchill says the goal is to give young adults space to explore their faith, ask questions, and connect with others. You can find more details, including registration links, right now at chvnradio.com. A Christian metal band is suing Netflix over the name of the streamer's hit animated film K-pop Demon Hunters. Seattle-based Demon Hunter has been touring and releasing music for 25 years. The band's company, Hyde Lane, filed the lawsuit Tuesday, claiming Netflix and live promoter AEG Presents have caused confusion among consumers. The suit says one person spent $500 thinking they were buying tickets to a K-pop show for kids in New York, only to discover it was a Demon Hunter concert. The band is seeking damages and wants Netflix to stop using the name for shows, music, and merchandise. Melanoma Canada's Mole Mobile is making a three-day stop in Winnipeg beginning Friday. The mobile clinic is designed to give people access to a dermatologist if they have one or two moles or skin lesions that are causing concern. Founder and CEO Phelan Cates says Canada's shortage of dermatologists makes access to services a challenge.
2: Unfortunately, there's a shortage of dermatologists in Canada, only 800 for a population of 40 million people.
1: The Mole Mobile is operating on a first-come, first-served basis. The full mobile schedule and locations can be found at chvnradio.com. Panab Pool is moving closer to a major renewal. Sandra Sawatsky, manager of the Community Services Department's Asset Management Office, says renovations will help keep the nearly 60-year-old facility operating for decades.
3: It's a facility that all of Winnipeg accesses, and so it's really important for us to maintain it and keep it operating for the long term.
1: The roughly $7 million project will include concrete repairs in a waterproof membrane and new tile in the main pool. Repairs will also be made to dive towers. Drivers in Winnipeg will need to plan for a closure on Logan Avenue starting today. Eastbound Logan between Wink Street and McPhillips Street will close at 9 o'clock this morning for water main renewal. The closure is expected to remain in place until September 22nd, while the water main project is expected to be completed October 30th. Several transit stops will also be relocated. Drivers are advised to use alternate routes and expect delays. And Donnie Wahlberg says Jesus has been redeeming his life. The New Kids on the Block singer shared a birthday video looking back at his year, including footage of him and his wife, Jenny McCarthy, being baptized. Wahlberg says the Lord has been renewing his mind, rebuilding his spirit, and refining his faith. He ended his message by saying, "All the glory belongs to God." You can find details on all of these stories and more at chvnradio.com or on the CHVN app.
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4: Mainly cloudy with a bit of a breeze this morning at 20 kilometers an hour, a high of 23 with a humidex of 28. Overnight, some fog developing and a clearing sky with a low down to 11. Tomorrow, that fog will lift in the morning, a mix of sun and cloud, and another 30% chance of showers with a risk of a thunderstorm tomorrow afternoon, a high of 23 and a humidex of 28. Saturday, sunny and a high of 28. It's one of the last weekends of summer. You can find the 7-day forecast, current conditions, and more all on your Janny King weather page at chvnradio.com.
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0: That's Matt Maher and Gonna Be All Right on CHN 95.1 FM. Good morning. I'm Mike Tom filling in for Sylvia on CHN Mornings, powered by Westbrook Dental. Our first look of the day, we're sitting at 15 degrees in downtown Winnipeg and out at the airport right now. We can expect a mainly cloudy sky with a high of 23 today. Our warm spot in the province right now, Gimli at 17.4. The cool spot is Barron's River at 6.9 degrees. Lots coming up this morning on the show, including maybe one of life's most important questions. And it comes from my daughter. I'll bring you that in a little while. We'll get Colleen Hood to weigh in on that question with the answer. And then your answers as well on the Shine Dental Talk and Text line. Also, a great story coming out of Hollywood. Donnie Wahlberg and Jenny McCarthy take a significant step in their faith journey. And a new conference for young adults coming to Camp Arnis this fall. And somebody's summer is about to get a whole lot tastier. We'll got details for your Celebrate Summer draw later today. Lots coming up right here on CHN Mornings, powered by Westbrook Dental. Don't go anywhere.
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2: A new construction zone is expected to pop up a little bit later today. Logan, between Winks and McPhillips, that will be closed for some water main renewals. Keep that in mind if that is part of your daily commute. 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
0: Another cloudy day in store for us, and light winds from the east at 20 kilometers an hour, a high of 23 and a humidex of 28. Tonight, a clearing sky, but fog developing overnight with a low down to 11. And then a mix of sun and cloud tomorrow, a 30% chance of showers with a risk of a thunderstorm in the afternoon and a high of 23. Lots of sunshine for the weekend right now, including Saturday, and a high of 24. You can check out that long-range forecast as well as current conditions and even weather radar. 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

That's Phil Wickham, I believe, on your positive and encouraging station, CHVN. I'm Mike Tom. 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

0: 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I'm Mike Tom, filling in for the vacationing Sylvia St. Cyr this week. Here's something you might not have expected to see in entertainment headlines. It surprised me. Donnie Wahlberg from New Kids on the Block. Remember Donnie Wahlberg, a well-known actor now too. And Jenny McCarthy shared their baptism as part of their faith journey. We've got the story up at chvnradio.com, including video. It was Donnie's birthday on Monday, and he shared kind of a montage recap of the last year, which included he and his wife, Jenny McCarthy, getting baptized this past year and publicly declaring their faith and the steps that they're taking. Baptism, one of my favorite things to do as a pastor. In fact, I think it's my favorite thing to do. Such a powerful picture in faith in Christ. Not somebody saying I've got everything figured out, but saying that, yeah, I need to die to myself and be raised to new life in Christ. And that's the only thing maybe I've got figured out. Check out the story. And if it's got you thinking about your own faith journey or maybe a step you've been considering, well, you can read the whole thing right now at chvnradio.com or on the CHVN radio app. Coming up after your 6:30 news and sports, I've got a way you could surprise your entire workplace and become the hero of the office.
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2: A new construction zone is expected to pop up a little bit later today. Logan, between Winks and McPhillips, that will be closed for some water main renewals. Keep that in mind if that is part of your daily commute. 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But if you do spot something, we'd love to hear from you. 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
10: 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But anyone who told you that following Jesus wasn't going to hurt was a liar. There is a cost to it no matter what you do. So it's a small price to pay in the grand scheme of things. Jesus has ran wild through my family. I owe him my whole life.
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0: It's 15 degrees in downtown Winnipeg. And Colleen Hood has your news and sports coming up in 3 minutes. Here's Torn Wells, Let the Church Sing.

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1: Good morning. It's 15 degrees in downtown Winnipeg. I'm Colleen Hood. Young adults from across Manitoba are being invited to connect and explore their faith at a new retreat north of Gimli. Cabernet will host its first Awaken retreat from September 18th to 20th for adults aged 18 to 35. The weekend will feature worship, practical biblical teaching, small groups, meals, recreation, and time to connect. Organizer Zach Churchill says participants do not need to have their faith figured out, and people who are simply curious about Christianity are welcome as well. You can get registration details right now on the CHVN Radio app and at chvnradio.com. A Seattle Christian metal band says Netflix K-pop Demon Hunters has created serious confusion with its brand. Demon Hunters company Hyde Lane filed a lawsuit Tuesday against Netflix Studios and live promoter AEG Presents. The suit says the band's management has been contacted by people mistakenly thinking they are associated with the animated K-pop film. The band also says it's been repeatedly tagged in social media posts about K-pop Demon Hunters. Demon Hunter has used the name for music and merchandise for 25 years and registered the trademark in 2022. The Winnipeg Humane Society has implemented a temporary intake freeze as its holding areas reach capacity. The organization says its clinic, animal care, and behavior teams are being stretched incredibly thin, and adoption rooms are being used as overflow holding areas. The Winnipeg Humane Society took in 4,893 cats and kittens last year. It says care for each cat can cost between $200 and $300, with costs increasing when animals need medical or behavioral support. The WHS says it relies on community donations to cover resources not provided through external funding. A renewal of Pan Am Pool is expected to begin in January of next year and run through the summer of 2028. Pan Am Pool will be closed to the general public for about 16 months. Sandra Sawatsky says the renewal

0: journey. Wahlberg posted a video on his 57th birthday that includes footage of the couple being baptized by Pastor Dudley Rutherford. The actor and New Kids on the Block singer says Jesus has been restoring his joy and redeeming his life. Wahlberg says he doesn't know where he would be without Jesus, but that, quote, all the glory is his. You can find details on this story and many others at chvnradio.com or on the CHVN app. Taking a look at sports, the Winnipeg Blue Bombers are heading into a difficult stretch of games that could shape their season. It starts Friday in Edmonton against the 7-3 Elks, followed by a home game against the 8-1 Montreal Alouettes. Then comes a Labor Day Classic and Banjo Bowl back-to-back against the defending Grey Cup champion Saskatchewan Roughriders, who are 6-3. The four teams have a combined record of 21-7. Bombers veteran Willie Jefferson says the team wants to take it one game at a time, but winning these four could put Winnipeg back near the top of the West Division. The Winnipeg Goldeyes fell 9-4 to the Sioux Falls Canaries on Wednesday. Winnipeg cut an early deficit to 4-3 in the fourth, but Sioux Falls answered with a 2-run homer and pulled away. The Goldeyes had 11 hits in the loss. The series wraps up tonight, and then the Goldeyes head to Sioux City, Iowa for a weekend series. They return home on Monday for the final week of the regular season. And in Major League Baseball, Toronto was defeated 6-7 by Tampa. Both teams are back at it this afternoon at 12 o'clock. I'm Colleen Hood.
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2: Man, I don't want to be a Debbie Downer. No offense to any Debbies out there, but man, there are only 2 weekends left in August, everybody. It looks like weather-wise, this one will be a good one at least. Today, mainly cloudy, a high 23 with a humidex of 28. Overnight, the sky will clear off a little bit before morning, but we'll have more fog develop, a low down to 11. And then tomorrow, mix of sun and clouds, small chance of showers with a risk of a thunderstorm in the afternoon, a high of 23. And Saturday, sunshine and a high of 24. We'll be in the high 20s for Sunday as well with plenty of sunshine. Check out that 7-day weekend of forecast right now on the Jenny King weather page at chvnradio.com and on the CHVN radio app.
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0: Chris Tomlin and Holy Forever on CHN Mornings, powered by Westbrook Dental. I'm Mike Tom. Big question for you. How much better would your workday be if lunch suddenly became the thing everybody was talking about in the office? That's the whole idea between Danny's Whole Hog Lunch Break. All you got to do is tell us on the CHN Radio app or website why your workplace deserves a Danny's Whole Hog Lunch Break, and we could show up and surprise you all, not only with barbecue from Danny's Whole Hog, but some great treats from Trapped Escape Room, the Butter Tart Lady, and Matthew Havelka of Vivico Real Estate. So picture it, instead of being opening up the same bologna sandwich that you packed while half awake this morning, you got a lunch worth getting excited about. It'll only happen if you enter your name right now in the Danny's Whole Hog Lunch Break at chnradio.com. More great music coming up in just a couple minutes here. We'll take a look at your weather details, and then John Reddick, Collect Assembly, and Forrest Frank all on the way.
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2: 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That will be closed for some water main renewals. Keep that in mind if that is part of your daily commute. 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But if you do spot something, we'd love to hear from you. 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
0: Another cloudy day in store for us, and light winds from the east at 20 kilometers an hour, a high of 23, and a humidex of 28. Tonight, a clearing sky, but fog developing overnight with a low down to 11. And then a mix of sun and cloud tomorrow, a 30% chance of showers with a risk of a thunderstorm in the afternoon, and a high of 23. Lots of sunshine for the weekend right now, including Saturday, and a high of 24. You can check out that long-range forecast as well as current conditions and even weather radar. 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

What do you believe? Well, John Reddick and I, we believe in the life of Jesus. That's right here on CHVN. Good morning. I'm Mike Tom. Coming up in a couple minutes here, I'll tell you a great way to honor a woman making a difference in your life. We'll give you the details. 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Here's Collect Assembly and Wedding Day.

0: It's Collect Assembly and Wedding Day on CHVN. My name's Mike Tommy. I'm filling in for Sylvia St. Cyr, who's on a very much deserved vacation this week. Probably a woman in your life who makes things better simply because she decided to care. That's one of the nice things of working with Sylvia and Colleen and the other ladies at CHVN. They all care and make a big difference. Well, maybe you know a woman that's serving her community, quietly helping people nobody else notices. Maybe she's the person who keeps showing up when showing up isn't easy. Well, time is running out to nominate a woman who's making a difference with her voice. It is the Her Voice feature presented by CCAN on at CHVN, and we have just 2 weeks left. Don't assume somebody else is going to nominate that special woman that you know. 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Coming up, your 7 o'clock news with Colleen Hood, and then a question that could divide the city and the province or your breakfast tables forever, at least. And it's all inspired by my 9-year-old daughter. We'll ask you that question after 7 a.m. and help you weigh in and once and for all get the final answer.
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2: A new construction zone is expected to pop up a little bit later today. Logan, between Winks and McPhillips, that will be closed for some water main renewals. Keep that in mind if that is part of your daily commute. 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
0: Well, it's one of those rare days where the airport is actually warmer than downtown Winnipeg. It's 16 out at the airport right now, 15 in downtown Winnipeg. We are looking for a high of 23 today. Colleen has your news in 2 minutes. And then that very, very important question we need your input on. It came from my 9-year-old daughter. That's on the way just after 7.

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1: Good morning. It's 15 degrees in downtown Winnipeg. I'm Colleen Hood. A new weekend retreat at Camp Arnez is aiming to help young adults step away from everyday distractions and make meaningful connections. Awaken runs September 18th to 20th at the camp north of Gimli and is designed for adults aged 18 to 35. Organizers say the Christian retreat will bring together young adults and ministry leaders from across Manitoba for worship, teaching, recreation, and community. You can get more info and register right now at chvnradio.com. Netflix is being sued by a Christian metal band over the name K-pop Demon Hunters. The lawsuit was filed Tuesday by Hidelane, the company behind Seattle band Demon Hunter. The complaint says the Netflix film has created an existential crisis for the band's brand, which was built over the past 25 years. Demon Hunter is asking a court to stop Netflix from using K-pop Demon Hunters for shows, music, and merchandise, and is seeking unspecified damages. The Netflix animated film debuted in 2025 and has become the company's most watched original title, with a sequel now in the works. Pan Am Pool is getting closer to a major renewal that the City of Winnipeg says is needed to keep the facility open long term. The pool was built in 1967 for the Pan American Games and has since become a major aquatic sports facility. Sandra Sawatsky says that the renovations are essential to continue serving the community.
2: Just to ensure that the pool's in good shape and ready to serve the community for another decade or two.
1: The facility is expected to close to the general public for about 16 months, starting in January. The Mole Mobile Clinic is making three stops in Winnipeg this weekend as part of Melanoma Canada's 2026 Coast to Coast Tour. Melanoma Canada CEO and Mole Mobile founder Phelan Cates says the trailers have been converted into mobile dermatology clinics to bring dermatologists directly to communities.
3: So we know early detection is crucial. Unfortunately, with that shortage of dermatologists means that, some get diagnosed later.
1: Cates says the Mole Mobile has completed nearly 9,000 screenings across the country so far this year, identifying more than 1,100 possible skin cancers. The Winnipeg screenings will be available from 10 a.m. to 4 p.m. each day. The Mole Mobile will be at Walmart on Taylor Avenue Friday, Empress Street on Saturday, and Portage Avenue on Sunday. And you could say Donnie Wahlberg's faith journey is happening step by step with more. Here's Mike Tom.
4: The New Kids on the Block star and his wife Jenny McCarthy have been baptized after both publicly shared about their faith earlier this year and how they've surrendered their lives to God. In a birthday message on Monday, Wahlberg says the Lord's been recentering his focus, reshaping his heart, and refining his faith. He says he doesn't know where he would be without Jesus, but that he knows where he will be with Jesus.
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4: Another cloudy day in store for us and light winds from the east at 20 kilometers an hour, a high of 23 and a humidex of 28. Tonight, a clearing sky but fog developing overnight with a low down to 11. And then a mix of sun and cloud tomorrow, a 30% chance of showers with a risk of a thunderstorm in the afternoon and a high of 23. Lots of sunshine for the weekend right now, including Saturday, and a high of 24. You can check out that long-range forecast as well as current conditions and even weather radar. 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
1: It's not a song about me, but it could be. Micah Tyler and Perfectly on CHVN. I'm Mike Tom with Colleen Hood, right?
2: Sure.
1: Sure.
2: Sure, whatever you say, Michael Tom.
1: 16 degrees in downtown Winnipeg and 16 at the airport, 15 downtown Winnipeg there. See, moments after saying I do everything perfectly, I messed it up. No, not so perfectly. So, last night, getting ready for bed with my kids, and my daughter stopped me in my tracks. This is a question that Colleen, you need to weigh in on, and everybody else too. So I'm just going to play the clip. I got out my phone and recorded the conversation. So I'm sitting here with my 9-year-old daughter, Cody, getting ready for bed, and you asked life's most important question, maybe. What was it?
3: What comes in the bowl first, milk or cereal?
1: That's a good question, isn't it? Milk or cereal? I think I know the right answer. Do you have an answer to it?
3: Yes.
1: Yes, and I think there's only one right answer, right? And it actually, how you answer would tell a lot about you as a human being, wouldn't it?
3: Yeah.
1: Yeah. So what's your answer then? What goes in the bowl first, milk or cereal?
3: Cereal.
1: What if somebody said they put milk in the bowl first? What would you think about them?
3: I would think they're a little odd or mysterious.
1: I like that. A little odd or mysterious if you're a milk in the bowl first kind of person. Now, I think that there is only one answer that most people will give to this, but I'm curious, Colleen, what would your answer be? Milk or cereal in the bowl first?
2: Cereal and zero milk.
1: What? What do you put in? Water?
2: Nothing. Absolutely nothing. Dry cereal.
1: What?
2: And it's so funny because I've converted two of my children to enjoy cereal dry. It gets soggy, it gets gross, and then who ends up eating that? And then who wants to drink the sweet milk?
1: It's that's gross. The best part, the sweet, not, sugary milk at the end.
2: No. Oh, what? Ew. And the soggy cereal that just, no.
1: That
2: it's
1: is
2: like
1: so...
2: soup then.
1: What do you do? Get do you noodles. Put it in a bowl?
2: Just put it in a bowl and eat it and enjoy
1: with
2: it.
1: With your hands, with like a spoon? Do you get a fork?
2: Well, it depends on the
1: chopsticks.
2: Day, right? If it's Rice Krispies, you need a spoon. But if it's bigger than a Rice Krispie, you use your hands. Come on.
1: I just have this picture of you hunched over a bowl of dry Rice Krispies and shoveling it in with your bare hands. What? Okay. Whatever. What goes in the bowl first, milk or cereal? Or do you put something different in your cereal or nothing at all? 1-877-951-CHV. Get a hold of us on the Shine Dental Talk and Text line and weigh in. You know, you're a weird person, Colleen.
2: Tell me something I don't already know.
1: A little mysterious.
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2: We've got a couple of slow-going areas to start off our morning rush. Main Street between York all the way down to Mayfair. Traffic is very slow going through there. As well, if you're traveling near Polo Park, Portage Avenue between St. James Street and the Empress Underpass, that is slow going through there, and that's due to construction in the area. We've also got some slow-moving traffic along Lagimodier from Dugald down to Elizabeth Road. Let us know what else you're seeing out on the road. 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
1: Another cloudy day in store for us, and light winds from the east at 20 kilometers an hour, a high of 23. And a humidex of 28. Tonight, a clearing sky, but fog developing overnight with a low down to 11. And then a mix of sun and cloud tomorrow, a 30% chance of showers with a risk of a thunderstorm in the afternoon and a high of 23. Lots of sunshine for the weekend right now, including Saturday, and a high of 24. You can check out that long-range forecast as well as current conditions and even weather radar. 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
1: It is 16 degrees in downtown Winnipeg and out at the airport. Weigh in on your breakfast theology. My daughter asks, what goes first in the bowl, the cereal or the milk? Her answer was the cereal. And then she says,
3: this is my reason why you put cereal in first. Then you know how much milk to put in first.
1: That's right. Yeah, for most people, right? But do you do it differently, or are you like Colleen and you just eat cereal dry? Weigh in on the Shine Dental Talk and Text line, 1-877-951-CHVN. We'll get to some of your calls and texts in just a bit. Here's Jeremy Camp.

Jeremy Camp and Revival on CHN. I'm Mike Tom. Your verse of the day with Horizon Storage Sheds comes from Psalm 16, verse 8. It says, I keep my eyes always on the Lord. With him at my right hand, I will not be shaken. You can check out that verse of the day every day with Horizon Storage Sheds on the CHN radio app. Right now, Chelsea Amber in Shame, and then in 3 minutes, you have your say in this debate. Do you put in cereal in the bowl first or milk in the bowl first? Or are you like Colleen Hood and you just eat cereal dry all the time? Get a hold of me on the Shine Dental Talk and Text Line, 1-877-951-CHVN.

0: Chelsea Amber and Shame on CHN. My name is Mike Tom, and we're asking, after my daughter asked me last night, we're asking you, what comes first in the bowl, the cereal or the milk? Everybody so far on the Shine Dental Talk and Text line has said cereal first, but I think maybe the better question after talking to Colleen about this is, what goes in with the cereal? Colleen eats her cereal dry. What in the world? And then that got me thinking, well, you know what? I actually used to know some kids, they ate their cereal with yogurt instead of milk. Interesting. Do you eat it with something different? Orange juice? You can weigh in on the Shine Dental Talk and Text line, 1-877-951-CHVN. Let me know your cereal theology. Colleen has a look at traffic right now. We do have a breaking story to let you know about in traffic. And then your news and sports on the way at 7:30. Again, you can join the conversation on the Shine Dental Talk and Text line. 1-877-951 is CHVN.
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2: We got a couple of major issues in traffic now. There is a large house fire near the Disraeli Freeway that has the freeway down to just one lane headed northbound. Give yourself some extra time to get through there. And northbound Main Street between Mayfair and York, that is feeding into the median lane due to construction there. It is very slow going. Give yourself some extra time to get through there. And let us know what else you're seeing out on the road. 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
0: It's still 16 degrees in Winnipeg right now, and your 7:30 news and sports is next. And then we got a very interesting answer to the question, what goes in the bowl first, your cereal or milk? I'll get to that answer after the 7:30 info update. You can join in the conversation on the Shine Dental Talk at text line anytime. That number is 1-877-951-CHVN.
12: If I speak with tongues of men and of angels but do not have love, I've become a noisy gong and a clanging cymbal. And if I have the gift of prophecy and know all mysteries and all knowledge, and I have all faith...

0: mystery, but the greatest of these is love.
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2: Good morning. It's 15 degrees in downtown Winnipeg. I'm Colleen Hood. Young adults from across Manitoba are being invited to connect and explore their faith at a new retreat north of Gimli. Cabernet will host its first Awaken retreat from September 18th to 20th for adults aged 18 to 35. The weekend will feature worship, practical biblical teaching, small groups, meals, recreation, and time to connect. Organizer Zach Churchill says participants do not need to have their faith figured out, and people who are simply curious about Christianity are welcome as well. You can get registration details right now on the CHVN Radio app and at chvnradio.com. A Seattle Christian metal band says Netflix K-pop Demon Hunters has created serious confusion with its brand. Demon Hunters company Hyde Lane filed a lawsuit Tuesday against Netflix Studios and live promoter AEG Presents. The suit says the band's management has been contacted by people mistakenly thinking they are associated with the animated K-pop film. The band also says it's been repeatedly tagged in social media posts about K-pop Demon Hunters. Demon Hunter has used the name for music and merchandise for 25 years and registered the trademark in 2022. The Winnipeg Humane Society has implemented a temporary intake freeze as its holding areas reach capacity. The organization says its clinic, animal care, and behavior teams are being stretched incredibly thin, and adoption rooms are being used as overflow holding areas. The Winnipeg Humane Society took in 4,893 cats and kittens last year. It says care for each cat can cost between $200 and $300, with costs increasing when animals need medical or behavioral support. The WHS says it relies on community donations to cover resources not provided through external funding. A renewal of Pan Am Pool is expected to begin in January of next year and run through the summer of 2028. Pan Am Pool will be closed to the general public for about 16 months. Sandra Sawatsky says the renewal will help keep the nearly 60-year-old facility operating for decades.
3: So by making this investment, we're hoping to get, you know, multiple decades out of the facility so it can continue to serve those roles.
2: The project is being funded by the province through the Recreation and Library Facility Investment Strategy. The Mole Mobile is coming to Winnipeg this week, giving Manitobans a chance to have concerning moles or skin lesions examined by a dermatologist. Founder and CEO Phelan Cates says early detection for melanoma and skin cancer is key.
4: Yeah, so far this year we've done nearly 9,000 skin cancer screenings and we have found 1,113 possible skin cancers.
2: The Mole Mobile will be at Walmart on Taylor Avenue on Friday, Empress Street Saturday, and Portage Avenue on a Sunday. And Donnie Wahlberg and Jenny McCarthy are sharing a major milestone in their faith journey. Wahlberg posted a video on his 57th birthday that includes footage of the couple being baptized by Pastor Dudley Rutherford. The actor and New Kids on the Block singer says Jesus has been restoring his joy and redeeming his life. Wahlberg says he doesn't know where he would be without Jesus, but that quote, "All the glory is his." You can find details on this story and many others at chvnradio.com or on the CHVN app. Taking a look at sports, the Winnipeg Blue Bombers are heading into a difficult stretch of games that could shape their season. It starts Friday in Edmonton against the 7-3 Elks, followed by a home game against the 8-1 Montreal Alouettes. Then comes a Labor Day Classic.

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2: Mainly cloudy today and humid out there once again. We'll have a high of 23, but with the humidity, it'll feel more like 28. Right now, the humidity sitting at 87%, by the way. So very sticky out there already. A clearing sky overnight, but foggy with all that humidity in the air. A low down to 11. Tomorrow, mix of sun and cloud throughout the day. It might see some showers or thunderstorms in the afternoon, about a 30% chance right now, and a high of 23 with a humidex again of 28. Sunshine on Saturday and a high of 24. Yes, the second last weekend of summer break is in front of us. It looks like a sunny and warm one. You can find the 7-day forecast, weather radar, and current conditions all on your Janny King weather page on the CHVN radio app.
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Francesca Battistelli, he will on CHVN. It is 16 degrees in downtown Winnipeg and out at the airport. We're looking for a high of 23 today. My name is Mike Tom. And if you're a young adult or there's one in your family looking for a place to connect faith, purpose, and community, something great and new coming to Camp Arnis this fall. It's called Awaken, a young adults conference centered around faith, purpose, and community. In those young adult years, they come with some pretty big questions, right? Who am I becoming? Where do I fit? What's God calling me to? Well, having a community where you're able to wrestle with those questions alongside

0: Others in worship can make a really big difference. We've got the full story about Awaken at Camp Arnis happening this fall. 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I've got more of your answers on the way. And you can join in on the Shine Dental Talk at text line 1-877-951-CHVN.
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2: It's a very busy morning in traffic. One major issue that we're dealing with is a fire on Argyle Street, which is right by the Disraeli Freeway. This has led to the northbound curb lane of the Disraeli Freeway being closed this morning. That's as fire crews battle that blaze. We're also hearing that northbound Main Street is very slow going. That's between Mayfair and York. That is because construction is feeding all traffic into the median lane. So give yourself some extra time to get through there. And westbound Regent between Lagemodier and Panet. That is very slow going in that area. That is due to construction. Give yourself plenty of extra time to get through that area and let us know what else you're seeing out on the road. Give us a call or text us on the Shine Dental Talk and Text line at 1-877-951-CHVN.
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5: Another cloudy day in store for us and light winds from the east at 20 kilometers an hour, a high of 23 and a humidex of 28. Tonight, a clearing sky, but fog developing overnight with a low down to 11. And then a mix of sun and cloud tomorrow, a 30% chance of showers with a risk of a thunderstorm in the afternoon and a high of 23. Lots of sunshine for the weekend right now, including Saturday, and a high of 24. You can check out that long-range forecast as well as current conditions and even weather radar. 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

0: That's Evan Kraft and Be All Right on CHN. I'm Mike Tom, and Jason called in with a traffic tip, and we pass that on to Colleen. She'll get it to you right away. But Jason, chime in on the great cereal theology debate. What goes in the bowl first, cereal or milk?
1: The cereal goes in.
0: Right?
1: Otherwise, the milk would splash everywhere when you're dumping your
0: there you go.
1: Cereal. Yeah, Colleen eating it dry. I mean, it's kind of hard to eat mini wheats dry.
0: Oh, right.
1: It is possible, but it kind of chew up your mouth.
0: No kidding. Like, here's a little square bale of cardboard with a bit of fiberglass and sugar. You need that milk to soften it up. What about you, cereal or milk? What goes in the bowl first, or do you put something else in with your cereal? Or are you like Colleen Hood, who says she eats cereal dry by the spoonful? Chime in on the Shy Dental Target text line, 1-877-951-CHVN. This is Natasha Zimbaro, and he is close on CHVN 95.1 FM. 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

0: That's Natasha Zimbaro, and he is close on CHN. And I'm Mike Tom. We've been having lots of fun with our question this morning. What goes in the bowl first, cereal or milk? We'll get to more of your calls and texts on the Shine Dental Talk at text line 1-877-951-CHN. 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Do that before the end of today around 5 o'clock. Angela will draw another name. 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Coming up, your 8 o'clock news and information update, and then we'll get to more of your calls and texts about cereal this morning right here on CHVN.
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2: It's a very busy morning in traffic. One major issue that we're dealing with is a fire on Argyle Street, which is right by the Disraeli Freeway. This has led to the northbound curb lane of the Disraeli Freeway being closed this morning. That's as fire crews battled that blaze. We're also hearing that northbound Main Street is very slow going. That's between Mayfair and York. That is because construction is feeding all traffic into the median lane. So give yourself some extra time to get through there. And westbound Regent between Lagemodier and Panet. That is very slow going in that area. That is due to construction. Give yourself plenty of extra time to get through that area and let us know what else you're seeing out on the road. Give us a call or text us on the Shine Dental Talk and Text line at 1-877-951-CHVN.
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1: Good morning. It's 15 degrees in downtown Winnipeg. I'm Colleen Hood. Camp Arnez is launching a new retreat this fall for young adults looking to explore their Christian faith and build connections. The inaugural Awaken Retreat runs September 18th to 20th at Camp Arnez, north of Gimli. The weekend is open to adults aged 18 to 35 and will include worship, biblical teaching, small groups, recreation, and campfires. Organizer Zach Churchill says the goal is to give young adults space to explore their faith, ask questions, and connect with others. You can find more details, including registration links, right now at chvnradio.com. A Christian metal band is suing Netflix over the name of the streamer's hit animated film K-pop Demon Hunters. Seattle-based Demon Hunter has been touring and releasing music for 25 years. The band's company, Hyde Lane, filed the lawsuit Tuesday, claiming Netflix and live promoter AEG Presents have caused confusion among consumers. The suit says one person spent $500 thinking they were buying tickets to a K-pop show for kids in New York, only to discover it was a Demon Hunter concert. The band is seeking damages and wants Netflix to stop using the name for shows, music, and merchandise. Melanoma Canada's Mole Mobile is making a three-day stop in Winnipeg beginning Friday. The mobile clinic is designed to give people access to a dermatologist if they have one or two moles or skin lesions that are causing concern. Founder and CEO Phelan Cates says Canada's shortage of dermatologists makes access to services a challenge.
2: Unfortunately, there's a shortage of dermatologists in Canada, only 800 for a population of 40 million people.
1: The Mole Mobile is operating on a first-come, first-served basis. 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Pan Am Pool is moving closer to a major renewal. Sandra Sawatsky, manager of the Community Services Department's Asset Management Office, says renovations will help keep the nearly 60-year-old facility operating for decades.
3: It's a facility that all of Winnipeg accesses, and so it's really important for us to maintain it and keep it operating for the long term.
1: The roughly $7 million project will include concrete repairs in a waterproof membrane and new tile in the main pool. Repairs will also be made to dive towers. Drivers in Winnipeg will need to plan for a closure on Logan Avenue starting today. Eastbound Logan between Wink Street and McPhillips Street will close at 9 o'clock this morning for water main renewal. The closure is expected to remain in place until September 22nd, while the water main project is expected to be completed October 30th. Several transit stops will also be relocated. Drivers are advised to use alternate routes and expect delays. And Donnie Wahlberg says Jesus has been redeeming his life. The New Kids on the Block singer shared a birthday video looking back at his year, including footage of him and his wife, Jenny McCarthy, being baptized. Wahlberg says the Lord has been renewing his mind, rebuilding his spirit, and refining his faith. He ended his message by saying, "All the glory belongs to God." You can find details on all of these stories and more at chvnradio.com or on the CHVN app.
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4: Another cloudy day in store for us and light winds from the east at 20 kilometers an hour, a high of 23 and a humidex of 28. Tonight, a clearing sky, but fog developing overnight with a low down to 11. And then a mix of sun and cloud tomorrow, a 30% chance of showers with a risk of a thunderstorm in the afternoon and a high of 23. Lots of sunshine for the weekend right now, including Saturday and a high of 24. You can check out that long range forecast as well as current conditions and even weather radar. 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

0: for King of Country and World on Fire on CHN. I'm Mike Tom. It's a cloudy day, but a warm and humid one. 16 degrees and 90% humidity out there right now. Today at CHNRadio.com, your devotional presented by Destiny Road Coffee Roasters and republished courtesy of Pastor Chuck Swindoll. It's called Calling Sin, Sin, and it's talking about being honest with ourselves. 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It's definitely a good devotional to sit and think about today. 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And again, you'll find a new devotional every day from Pastor Chuck Swindoll, thanks to the folks at Destiny Road Coffee Roasters. Coming up in a few minutes here, we'll take another peek at your weather details and then music from Tasha Layton and local guys Jake Frantz and Nathan Keys.
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2: Give yourself plenty of extra time to get to your destination today as we deal with several issues in traffic. There was a fire northbound on the Disraeli Freeway near Lilly that is affecting traffic there. All northbound lanes are closed except for the median lane. If you can, use an alternate route and avoid the area if possible. We've also got some major issues along westbound Regent between Lajmodi and Panet. There was construction in that area. Before Lajmodi, the intersection there, you lose one lane, and then right after that, you lose two more lanes, and everyone is forced into the median lane or the far left lane right now. That traffic is backed up all the way to Rougeau, so give yourself plenty of extra time to get through there. And along northbound Main Street between Mayfair and York, everything is feeding into the median lane due to construction there, and traffic is very slow going. Let us know what else you're seeing out on the road. Give us a call or text us on the Shine Dental Talk and Text line at 1-877-951-CHVN.
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0: Another cloudy day in store for us and light winds from the east at 20 kilometers an hour, a high of 23 and a humidex of 28. Tonight, a clearing sky, but fog developing overnight with a low down to 11. And then a mix of sun and cloud tomorrow, a 30% chance of showers with a risk of a thunderstorm in the afternoon and a high of 23. Lots of sunshine for the weekend right now, including Saturday and a high of 24. You can check out that long range forecast as well as current conditions and even weather radar. 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
1: Give yourself plenty of extra time to get to your destination today as we deal with several issues in traffic. There was a fire northbound on the Disraeli Freeway near Lilly that is affecting traffic there. All northbound lanes are closed except for the median lane. If you can, use an alternate route and avoid the area if possible. We've also got some major issues along westbound Regent between Lajmodi and Panet. There was construction in that area. Before Lajmodi, the intersection there, you lose one lane, and then right after that you lose two more lanes, and everyone is forced into the median lane or the far left lane right now. That traffic is backed up all the way to Rougeau, so give yourself plenty of extra time to get through there. And along northbound Main Street between Mayfair and York, everything is feeding into the median lane due to construction there, and traffic is very slow going. Let us know what else you're seeing out on the road. Give us a call or text us on the Shine Dental Talk and Text line at 1-877-951-CHVN.
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1: Good morning. It's 15 degrees in downtown Winnipeg. I'm Colleen Hood. Young adults from across Manitoba are being invited to connect and explore their faith at a new retreat north of Gimli. Cabernet will host its first Awaken retreat from September 18th to 20th for adults aged 18 to 35. The weekend will feature worship, practical biblical teaching, small groups, meals, recreation, and time to connect. Organizer Zach Churchill says participants do not need to have their faith figured out, and people who are simply curious about Christianity are welcome as well. You can get registration details right now on the CHVN Radio app and at chvnradio.com. A Seattle Christian metal band says Netflix K-pop Demon Hunters has created serious confusion with its brand. Demon Hunters company Hyde Lane filed a lawsuit Tuesday against Netflix Studios and live promoter AEG Presents. The suit says the band's management has been contacted by people mistakenly thinking they are associated with the animated K-pop film. The band also says it's been repeatedly tagged in social media posts about K-pop Demon Hunters. Demon Hunter has used the name for music and merchandise for 25 years and registered the trademark in 2022. The Winnipeg Humane Society has implemented a temporary intake freeze as its holding areas reach capacity. The organization says its clinic, animal care, and behavior teams are being stretched incredibly thin, and adoption rooms are being used as overflow holding areas. The Winnipeg Humane Society took in 4,893 cats and kittens last year. It says care for each cat can cost between $200 and $300, with costs increasing when animals need medical or behavioral support. The WHS says it relies on community donations to cover resources not provided through external funding. A renewal of Pan Am Pool is expected to begin in January of next year and run through the summer of 2028. Pan Am Pool will be closed to the general public for about 16 months. Sandra Sawatsky says the renewal will help keep the nearly 60-year-old facility operating for decades.
2: So by making this investment, we're hoping to get, you know, multiple decades out of the facility so it can continue to serve those roles.
1: The project is being funded by the province through the Recreation and Library Facility Investment Strategy. The Mole Mobile is coming to Winnipeg this week, giving Manitobans a chance to have concerning moles or skin lesions examined by a dermatologist. Founder and CEO Phelan Cates says early detection for melanoma and skin cancer is key.
3: Yeah, so far this year we've done nearly 9,000 skin cancer screenings and we have found 1,113 possible skin cancers.
1: The Mole Mobile will be at Walmart on Taylor Avenue on Friday, Empress Street Saturday, and Portage Avenue on a Sunday. And Donnie Wahlberg and Jenny McCarthy are sharing a major milestone in their faith journey. Wahlberg posted a video on his 57th birthday that includes footage of the couple being baptized by Pastor Dudley Rutherford. The actor and New Kids on the Block singer says Jesus has been restoring his joy and redeeming his life. Wahlberg says he doesn't know where he would be without Jesus.

0: but Sioux Falls answered with a two-run homer and pulled away. The Goldeyes had 11 hits in the loss. The series wraps up tonight, and then the Goldeyes head to Sioux City, Iowa for a weekend series. They return home on Monday for the final week of the regular season. And in Major League Baseball, Toronto was defeated 6-7 by Tampa. Both teams are back at it this afternoon at 12 o'clock. I'm Colleen Hood.
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2: Well, it's going to be a sticky one out there the next couple of days. Today, mainly cloudy in Winnipeg and light winds from the east, a high of 23, but with the Humidex, it'll feel like 28. Right now, the humidity is sitting at 90% in the city. Overnight tonight, partly cloudy and a low down to 11. Some fog developing likely overnight, and then that fog will lift in the morning, making way for a mix of sun and cloud and a 30% chance of showers and maybe thunderstorms in the afternoon with a high of 23. Saturday, sunny and a high of 24. Check out the 7-day forecast, current conditions, and more weather details on your Jenny King weather page on the CHVN radio app.
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0: That's Phil Wickham. And the Jesus Way on CHN. I always forget about that ending there. Sorry, Phil. It is 16 degrees in downtown Winnipeg and out at the airport. 90% humidity right now. Yeah, humid day out there. We've been having some fun this morning. The Shine Dental Talk at text line has been busy. And my daughter asked last night one of life's great questions. What goes into the bowl first, Daddy? Cereal or milk? And we brought Colleen Hood into the bait, and then you took over the Shine Dental Talk and text line. 95% say cereal first. Chris just texted in on the Shine Dental Talk and text line. He said cereal first for me, but my dad used to eat dry oatmeal as a snack. And to me, instantly, I just picture eating a bowl of sawdust. In fact, Chris said, I remember joining him sometimes when I was a kid, but I needed a drink to wash it down. No kidding, that would be so dry. Can you imagine trying to whistle with a mouthful of dry oatmeal? What about you? Not too late to join in the conversation anytime on the Shine Dental Talk at text line, 1-877-951-CHVN. We've also posted the question on our Facebook and Instagram, and you can join in the conversation there as well. Weather details in just a couple minutes and more music on the way. We'll hear from Zach Williams and Toby Mack next.
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2: We continue to deal with that fire near the Disraeli Freeway, and as a result, all northbound lanes are closed except for the median lane. Give yourself some extra time to get through the area, and if possible, avoid it. Also, northbound Main Street between Mayfair and York, there is construction there, and as a result, traffic is feeding into the median lane. It is very slow going. Give yourself some extra time to get through there. And westbound Regent between Lajimodia and Panet, there is construction there that is causing delays all the way back to Rougeau Avenue. We're hearing from a listener that traffic is reduced to just one lane before the Lajimodia intersection, and then right after the intersection, you lose two more lanes and everyone is forced into the median far left lane. Again, give yourself extra time to get through that area. Let us know what else you're seeing out on the road. 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
0: Another cloudy day in store for us and light winds from the east at 20 kilometers an hour, a high of 23 and a humidex of 28. Tonight, a clearing sky, but fog developing overnight with a low down to 11. And then a mix of sun and cloud tomorrow, a 30% chance of showers with a risk of a thunderstorm in the afternoon and a high of 23. Lots of sunshine for the weekend right now, including Saturday, and a high of 24. You can check out that long-range forecast as well as current conditions and even weather radar. 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

0: That's Toby Mac and Love Broke Through on CHPN. I'm Mike Tom. I had way too much fun with all of you this morning. I'm way over time. Colleen will give us the traffic, and then we'll get headed towards our 9 o'clock news. Have a great day.
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2: We continue to deal with that fire near the Disraeli Freeway, and as a result, all northbound lanes are closed except for the median lane. Give yourself some extra time to get through the area, and if possible, avoid it. Also, northbound Main Street between Mayfair and York, there is construction there, and as a result, traffic is feeding into the median lane. It is very slow going. Give yourself some extra time to get through there. And westbound Regent between Lajimodia and Panet, there is construction there that is causing delays all the way back to Rougeau Avenue. We're hearing from a listener that traffic is reduced to just one lane before the Lajimodia intersection, and then right after the intersection, you lose two more lanes and everyone is forced into the median far left lane. Again, give yourself extra time to get through that area. Let us know what else you're seeing out on the road. Give us a call or text us on the Shine Dental Talk and Text line at 1-877-951-CHVN.
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4: To all of us who are grandparents, and to all of you who will be, there is so much we can do that is useful and helpful and necessary in this old world. Our families definitely need us. As I think back to my own family, my grandfather was always younger than my father. My dad was old when I was born, and I just made him older as I lived my life. But I never seemed to make my granddad older. Though he was many years senior to my dad, my granddad lived on the edge. Life was exciting, enthusiastic, fun. I think I played catch with my dad one time, and he got winded after about the fourth pitch, and then I wished my granddad had been there. It was my granddad who taught me how to handle a motorboat. It was my granddad who taught me how to drive. Never forget driving that 39 Ford into the garage in El Campo, tearing off the front fender. My granddad never moved. He said, just back up and try it again, son. I said, I didn't buy new fenders. I came by new grandsons. Let's try it again. That's my granddaddy. What a magnificent memory. Grandparents, the youth are told to honor us. Let's give them a reason to do it. Let's don't expect it without earning it. There's a reason they don't. And it may not be their fault. Maybe it's time for an attitude adjustment. What about you? You who are grandparents, you who will be grandparents. What about you? What about us? The secret of our choice of attitude as we add up the years in passing of time, and the secret of staying young rests with us. It's nobody else. It's not where we live. It's not how much money we make. It's not who we're married to. It's not how the kids turned out. It's not where we go to church. It's not the car we drive or the houses we have or house we live in. It's none of that. It's attitude choice. It's attitude choice. And if your family could tell you anything, grandparent, it would be that. Get a better attitude. Listen to what is being said. You got a choice of being a drag and a burden, or an inspiration and encouragement, I suggest we do the latter. This will help. Your mind is not old. Keep stretching it. Do more that involves you actively and less that entertains you passively. When you're with other people, talk about ideas and events more than people. Talking about people turns quickly to gossip, and some of you have fallen into that trap much too early in life. Look for opportunities to be engaged. Your mind isn't old. How about a scripture memory program? Set your goals high. How about 50 verses this year? That's less than one a week. Just 50 verses this year. So I don't know, Chuck. My mind's tired. Your mind isn't old. Don't go there. Keep stretching it. Hang around people who stretch it.
3: So how's your attitude? Are you pleasant to be around? Or do you gripe and groan and gossip? No matter what your age, the choice is yours. You can be a drag or an encouragement. 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
2: Good morning. It's 15 degrees in downtown Winnipeg. I'm Colleen Hood. A new weekend retreat at Camp Arnez is aiming to help young adults step away from everyday distractions and make meaningful connections. Awaken runs September 18th to 20th at the camp north of Gimli and is designed for adults aged 18 to 35. Organizers say the Christian retreat will bring together young adults and ministry leaders from across Manitoba for worship, teaching, recreation, and community. You can get more info and register right now at chvnradio.com. Netflix is being sued by a Christian metal band over the name K-pop Demon Hunters. The lawsuit was filed Tuesday by Hyde Lane, the company behind Seattle band Demon Hunter. The complaint says the Netflix film has created an existential crisis for the band's brand, which was built over the past 25 years. Demon Hunter is asking a court to stop Netflix from using K-pop Demon Hunters for shows, music, and merchandise, and is seeking unspecified damages. The Netflix animated film debuted in 2025 and has become the company's most watched original title, with a sequel now in the works. Pan Am Pool is getting closer to a major renewal that the City of Winnipeg says is needed to keep the facility open long term. The pool was built in 1967 for the Pan American Games and has since become a major aquatic sports facility. Sandra Sawatsky says that the renovations are essential to continue serving the community.
5: Just to ensure that the pool's in good shape and ready to serve the community for another decade or two.
2: The facility is expected to close to the general public for about 16 months, starting in January. The Mole Mobile Clinic is making three stops in Winnipeg this weekend as part of Melanoma Canada's 2026 Coast to Coast Tour. Melanoma Canada CEO and Mole Mobile founder Phelan Cates says the trailers have been converted into mobile dermatology clinics to bring dermatologists directly to communities.
6: So we know early detection is crucial. Unfortunately, with that shortage of dermatologists means that, some get diagnosed later.
2: Cates says the Mole Mobile has completed nearly 9,000 screenings across the country so far this year, identifying more than 1,100 possible skin cancers. The Winnipeg screenings will be available from 10 a.m. to 4 p.m. each day. The Mole Mobile will be at Walmart on Taylor Avenue Friday, Empress Street on Saturday, and Portage Avenue on a Sunday. And you could say Donnie Wahlberg's faith journey is happening step by step with more. Here's Mike Tom.
0: The New Kids on the Block star and his wife Jenny McCarthy have been baptized after both publicly shared about their faith earlier this year and how they've surrendered their lives to God. In a birthday message on Monday, Wahlberg says the Lord's been recentering his focus, reshaping his heart, and refining his faith. He says he doesn't know where he would be without Jesus, but that he knows where he will be with Jesus.
2: You can read more about the couple's faith journey and see the video right now on the CHVN Radio app.
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0: Another cloudy day in store for us and light winds from the east at 20 kilometers an hour, a high of 23 and a humidex of 28. Tonight, a clearing sky, but fog developing overnight with a low down to 11. And then a mix of sun and cloud tomorrow, a 30% chance of showers with a risk of a thunderstorm in the afternoon and a high of 23. Lots of sunshine for the weekend right now, including Saturday, and a high of 24. You can check out that long-range forecast as well as current conditions and even weather radar. 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
1: Poems are powerful. I write them too. Here's a poem that gripped my heart, written by Emmy Carmichael. Give me the love that leads the way, the faith that nothing can dismay, the hope no disappointments tire, the passion that will burn like fire. Let me not sink to be a coal. Make me thy fuel, flame of God. That is taken from Hebrews chapter 1, verse 7. He makes his ministers a flame of fire. May God help us to become his flames.
0: KP's book, Revolution in World Missions, yours free at gfaminute.org.
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8: Another cloudy day in store for us and light winds from the east at 20 kilometers an hour, a high of 23 and a humidex of 28. Tonight, a clearing sky, but fog developing overnight with a low down to 11. And then a mix of sun and cloud tomorrow, a 30% chance of showers with a risk of a thunderstorm in the afternoon and a high of 23. Lots of sunshine for the weekend right now, including Saturday, and a high of 24. You can check out that long-range forecast as well as current conditions and even weather radar. 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
7: Another cloudy day in store for us and light winds from the east at 20 kilometers an hour, a high of 23 and a humidex of 28. Tonight, a clearing sky, but fog developing overnight with a low down to 11. And then a mix of sun and cloud tomorrow, a 30% chance of showers with a risk of a thunderstorm in the afternoon and a high of 23. Lots of sunshine for the weekend right now, including Saturday and a high of 24. You can check out that long range forecast as well as current conditions and even weather radar. 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
9: Another cloudy day in store for us and light winds from the east at 20 kilometers an hour, a high of 23 and a humidex of 28. Tonight, a clearing sky, but fog developing overnight with a low down to 11. And then a mix of sun and cloud tomorrow, a 30% chance of showers with a risk of a thunderstorm in the afternoon and a high of 23. Lots of sunshine for the weekend right now, including Saturday and a high of 24. You can check out that long range forecast as well as current conditions and even weather radar. 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
1: Another cloudy day in store for us, and light winds from the east at 20 kilometers an hour, a high of 23, and a humidex of 28. Tonight, a clearing sky, but fog developing overnight with a low down to 11. And then a mix of sun and cloud tomorrow, a 30% chance of showers with a risk of a thunderstorm in the afternoon, and a high of 23. Lots of sunshine for the weekend right now, including Saturday, and a high of 24. You can check out that long-range forecast as well as current conditions and even weather radar. 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
1: 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Fans of Adventure Time may appreciate that this animated series leans into the show's sillier, more innocent roots, with short adventures, oddball humor, and plenty of brotherly bonding between Finn and Jake.
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1: 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I'm Jonathan McKee with Plugged In by Focus on the Family.
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10: Another cloudy day in store for us and light winds from the east at 20 kilometers an hour, a high of 23 and a humidex of 28. Tonight, a clearing sky, but fog developing overnight with a low down to 11. And then a mix of sun and cloud tomorrow, a 30% chance of showers with a risk of a thunderstorm in the afternoon and a high of 23. Lots of sunshine for the weekend right now, including Saturday and a high of 24. You can check out that long range forecast as well as current conditions and even weather radar. It's all on your Janie King weather page at chvnradio.com and on the CHVN radio app.
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0: Another cloudy day in store for us and light winds from the east at 20 kilometers an hour, a high of 23 and a humidex of 28. Tonight, a clearing sky, but fog developing overnight with a low down to 11. And then a mix of sun and cloud tomorrow, a 30% chance of showers with a risk of a thunderstorm in the afternoon and a high of 23. Lots of sunshine for the weekend right now, including Saturday, and a high of 24. You can check out that long-range forecast as well as current conditions and even weather radar. 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
1: It's 17 degrees in downtown Winnipeg. Your full weather details coming to you in a few minutes. Good afternoon. I'm Liana Peters. A new weekend retreat at Camp Arnez is aiming to help young adults step away from everyday distractions and make meaningful connections. Awaken runs September 18th to 20th at the camp north of Gimli and is designed for adults aged 18 to 35. Organizers say the Christian retreat will bring together young adults and ministry leaders from across Manitoba for worship, teaching, recreation, and community. You can get more info and register right now at chvnradio.com. The new Molemobile is making three stops in Winnipeg this weekend as part of Melanoma Canada's 2026 Coast to Coast Tour. Melanoma Canada CEO and Molemobile founder Phelan Katz says the trailers have been converted into mobile dermatology clinics to bring dermatologists directly to communities.
2: So we know early detection is crucial. Unfortunately, with that shortage of dermatologists means that some get diagnosed later.
1: Katz says the Molemobile has completed nearly 9,000 screenings across the country so far this year, identifying more than 1,100 possible skin cancers. The Winnipeg screenings will be available from 10 a.m. to 4 p.m. each day, and the Molemobile will be at Walmart on Taylor Avenue Friday, Empress Street and Saturday, and Portage Avenue Sunday. Pan Am Pool is getting closer to a major renewal that the City of Winnipeg says is needed to keep the facility open long-term. The pool was built in 1967 for the Pan American Games and has since become a major aquatic sports facility. Sandra Sawansky says the renovations are essential to continue serving the community.
3: Just to ensure that the pool's in good shape and ready to serve the community for another decade or two.
1: The facility is expected to close to the general public for about 16 months starting in January 2027. Donnie Wahlberg says Jesus has been redeeming his life. The New Kids on the Block singer shared a birthday video looking back at his year, including footage of him and his wife Jenny McCarthy being baptized. Wahlberg says the Lord has been renewing his mind, rebuilding his spirit, and refining his faith. He ended his message by saying all the glory belongs to God. A Christian metal band is suing Netflix over the name of the streamer's hit animated film, K-pop Demon Hunters. Seattle-based Demon Hunter has been touring and releasing music for 25 years. The band's company, Hyde Lane, filed a lawsuit Tuesday claiming Netflix and live promoter AEG Presents have caused confusion among consumers. The suit says one person spent $500 thinking they were buying tickets to a K-pop show for kids in New York, only to discover it was a Demon Hunter concert. The band is seeking damages and wants Netflix to stop using the names for shows, music, and merchandise. And for all these story details and more, you can check them out on chvnradio.com or on the CHVN Radio app. I'm Liana Peters.
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4: Looks like we're in for a cloudy afternoon in downtown Winnipeg today with a high of 23. Tonight, clearing up this evening, but fog patches developing overnight with a low of 11. Tomorrow, a mix of sun and cloud with 30% chance of showers. There is also a risk of a thunderstorm in the afternoon. Fog patches dissipating in the morning with a high of 23. And on Saturday, sunny and a high of 24. A look at your current temperatures and 7-day forecast is available on the Janie King weather page at chvnradio.com or on the CHVN Radio app.
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0: that Andrew Rip breakdown on your positive and encouraging radio station, CHBN at 95.1 FM. Good afternoon. I'm Faith Adeyemi, and the verse of the day comes from Psalm 16, verse 8. It says, I will keep my eyes always on the Lord. With him at my right hand, I will not be shaken. 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

0: That's God of Faithfulness by Movement Worship on CHVN 95.1 FM. I'm Faith Adeyemi. 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
12: Looks like we're in for a cloudy afternoon in downtown Winnipeg today with a high of 23. Tonight clearing up this evening, but fog patches developing overnight with a low of 11. Tomorrow, a mix of sun and cloud with 30% chance of showers. There is also a risk of a thunderstorm in the afternoon. Fog patches dissipating in the morning with a high of 23. And on Saturday, sunny and a high of 24. A look at your current temperatures and 7-day forecast is available on the Janie King weather page at chvnradio.com or on the CHVN radio app.
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0: That's Jordan St. Cyr, Help on CHBN 95.1 FM. I'm Faith Adeyemi. 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On Friday, I'm going to be at Abundant Life Baptist Church. 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And I will finish up my night at Emmanuel Fellowship Church at 479 St. Mary's for a gospel jamboree. 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
9: Looks like you're in for a cloudy afternoon in downtown Winnipeg today with a high of 23. Tonight, clearing up this evening, but fog patches developing overnight with a low of 11. Tomorrow, a mix of sun and cloud with 30% chance of showers. There is also a risk of a thunderstorm in the afternoon. Fog patches dissipating in the morning with a high of 23. And on Saturday, sunny and a high of 24. A look at your current temperatures and 7-day forecast is available on the Janie King weather page at chvnradio.com or on the CHVN Radio app.
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0: That's Sanctus Real, Unstoppable God on your positive and encouraging radio station, CHVN 95.1 FM. I'm Faith Adeyemi. New in local news, the Mole Mobile is coming to Winnipeg this week, and it's going to give Manitobans a chance to have concerning moles or skin lesions examined by a dermatologist. The Winnipeg stop is running for 3 days beginning tomorrow, Friday, August 21. The Mole Mobile is operated by Melanoma Canada, and the Mole Mobile is Canada's first mobile skin cancer screening unit. Two trailers have been converted into mobile dermatology clinics as part of the organization's 2026 Coast to Coast Mole Mobile Tour. So screenings are going to be available each day from 10 a.m. to 4 p.m. And tomorrow they're going to be at the Walmart on Taylor Avenue. To find out the rest of their stops for their time in Winnipeg, head on over to chvnradio.com or the CHVN radio app.
1: Hi, I'm Dr. John Neufeld, and you're listening to Back to the Bible, Canada's Bible Minute. Joshua 1:8 says, "This book of the law shall not depart from your mouth, but you shall meditate on it day and night, so that you may be careful to do according to all that is written in it. For then you will make your way prosperous, and then you will have good success." It's never enough to simply believe that the Bible is the Word of God. A Bible left to collect dust on the shelf is of no value at all. We're commanded to speak the words with our mouth. That is, we're to verbally repeat it, even memorizing it. We're also commanded to meditate on it. 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And then we're called to obey it, not just a part of it, but everything that's written in it. Then God will give us good success. Listen to Back to the Bible Canada each weekday on this station or at backtothebible.ca.
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0: 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It says, I keep my eyes always on the Lord, with him at my right hand, I will not be shaken. 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

0: That Stay in My Lane by Chelsea Amber on CHVN 95.1 FM. I'm Faith Adeyemi. New and local news, Panem Pool is one step closer to a big renewal that the city of Winnipeg is saying will help keep the nearly six-decade-old facility operating for years to come. The facility was built in 1967 for the Pan American Games and is used for public swimming lessons and community programming, as well as training competitions in swimming, diving, water polo, and artistic swimming. The work is expected to begin in January of 2027 and continue through the summer of 2028. You can find out more of those details right now on chvnradio.com or on the CHVN radio app.
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17: Looks like in for a cloudy afternoon in downtown Winnipeg today with a high of 23. Tonight clearing up this evening, but fog patches developing overnight with a low of 11. Tomorrow a mix of sun and cloud with 30% chance of showers. There is also a risk of a thunderstorm in the afternoon. Fog patches dissipating in the morning with a high of 23. And on Saturday, sunny and a high of 24. A look at your current temperatures and 7-day forecast is available on the Janie King weather page at chvnradio.com or on the CHVN radio app.
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0: 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I'm Faith Adeyemi. 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

0: That's Left Right by Toosie on your positive and encouraging radio station, CHBN 95.1 FM. I'm Faith Adeyemi. You could win tickets to Fun with Family Day that is returning on September 5 near Portage La Prairie. 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Also, there will be live music from Jason Gray, Josh Wilson, and Danielle Savard. 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And adventure passes include 1 RC tank battle war, 3 mechanical bull rides, 1 archery tag game, and 1 laser tag game. Just an aside, I got a chance to do a mechanical bull ride earlier in May, and it's a lot harder than it seems. Have you ever tried a mechanical bull ride? Why don't you let us know right now on the Shine Dental Talk and Text Line, 1-877-951-CHVN.
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0: On Friday, I'm going to be headed to Abundant Life Baptist Church, 1396 Plessy Road, for their free family fun day from 4 p.m. to 7 p.m. On Sunday, I will be at the Manitoba Filipino Street Festival at the Maples Multiplex Grounds from 1:30 p.m. to 3:30 p.m. And then the CHPN Cruiser will zoom over to Emmanuel Fellowship Church at 479 St. Mary's Road for their gospel jamboree at 5 p.m.
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2: Looks like we're in for a cloudy afternoon in downtown Winnipeg today with a high of 23. Tonight, clearing up this evening, but fog patches developing overnight with a low of 11. Tomorrow, a mix of sun and cloud with 30% chance of showers. There is also a risk of a thunderstorm in the afternoon. Fog patches dissipating in the morning with a high of 23. And on Saturday, sunny and a high of 24. A look at your current temperatures and 7-day forecast is available on the Janie King weather page at chvnradio.com or on the CHVN Radio app.
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0: That's Yeshua, Friend of Sinners by Mike Donahue on CHVN 95.1 FM. I'm Faith Adeyemi, and I hope you are enjoying your Thursday lunch hour. Thursday means it's almost Friday, which means it is basically the weekend. What is your favorite activity to do on the weekend? We would love to know right now on the Shine Dental Talk and Text Line, 1-877-951-CHVN. It's not Friday yet, but we can still keep the energy pumping with Mighty Name of Jesus by Hope Darst.
1: The daily blackouts in Cuba have been in the news for months. 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A concerned supporter of El Faro de Redención, which is Haven Ministries' broadcast into Cuba, asked this: if Cubans have no electricity, how can they hear a radio broadcast? And if they're not listening, where does the money go? I appreciate questions like that. It reflects good stewardship and deserves a straight answer. So here it is. Cuba's blackouts are daily, but electricity usually comes back for a couple of hours each day. People have learned to recharge everything battery-powered when it does, and most radios in Cuba use rechargeable batteries, as do smartphones. 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I'm David Wolin at haventoday.org.
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0: That's John Reddick holding on, praise God, on CHVN 95.1 FM. Hey, man, Shalla Peacock. Let's open up the Bible and look at today's verse of the day. It comes out of Psalm 16, verse 8. I keep my eyes always on the Lord. With him at my right hand, I will not be shaken. 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

0: David Frost, the British media journalist and television host, is famous for saying that television is an invention that permits you to be entertained in your living room by people you wouldn't think of having in your own home. Well, to the extent that that is true, then we have to confess to a bit of dishonesty at best, or hypocrisy at worst. It is very easy in our media-saturated culture to find ourselves being entertained by people and programs whose values we don't actually embrace. It was Jesus who said that it is impossible to love God and the things of this world at the same time. This is David Jeremiah encouraging you to get on the road to new life. 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
3: Looks like in for a cloudy afternoon in downtown Winnipeg today with a high of 23. Tonight clearing up this evening, but fog patches developing overnight with a low of 11. Tomorrow, a mix of sun and cloud with 30% chance of showers. There is also a risk of a thunderstorm in the afternoon. Fog patches dissipating in the morning with a high of 23. And on Saturday, sunny and a high of 24. A look at your current temperatures and 7-day forecast is available on the Janie King weather page at chvnradio.com or on the CHVN Radio app.
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0: 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That's We Are Messengers. 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
1: Looks like we're in for a cloudy afternoon in downtown Winnipeg today with a high of 23. Tonight, clearing up this evening, but fog patches developing overnight with a low of 11. Tomorrow, a mix of sun and cloud with 30% chance of showers. There is also a risk of a thunderstorm in the afternoon. Fog patches dissipating in the morning with a high of 23. And on Saturday, sunny and a high of 24. A look at your current temperatures and 7-day forecast is available on the Jenny King weather page at chvnradio.com or on the CHVN Radio app.
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0: That's Lauren Daigle. These are the days on CHVN 95.1 FM. Hey, man, Chilla Peacock. I hope you're having a great afternoon. Joined in the CHVN studio with Faith Adeyemi. You are the CHVN summer events host here. You were out and about earlier today. Where were you?
1: Today, I got to be at True North Square for RWB Revealed. So that's the Royal Winnipeg Ballet. They were hosting public rehearsals and just ballet classes so that Winnipeggers got the chance to see the life of a professional ballet dancer.
0: And what was your biggest takeaway? Like, how did you enjoy this?
1: I think the art form is so mesmerizing, and just getting to see that

0: people can use their bodies in that way. Like, the Lord is so creative in the way that he made our bodies, and seeing people use it and functioning in different moving ways, that was super cool.
1: And you were just dancing off the air a second ago. You were showing me some of the moves that you learned. So it looks like you picked up some really cool tips. And yeah, so looking ahead now, you have a busy weekend as well. You're going to be out and about again tomorrow. Where are you heading off?
0: So tomorrow I am going to be at the Abundant Life Baptist Church at their location, 1396 Plessy Road. They are having a free family fun day, and I love free, and I love family, and I love fun. So it's the perfect event for me to get to.
1: Yeah, it sounds like it's going to be a ton of fun. So if you're heading out to that free family fun day, if you see Faith, make sure you say hi and fill out a ballot for the Celebrate Summer. You can be one step closer to win something big. And then on Sunday, you're also out and about. Where are you heading on Sunday?
0: On Sunday, I'm going to be at the Manitoba Filipino Street Festival. I went last year. It was such a blast. And then I will be headed to a gospel jamboree.
1: So you are going to be busy, but it's going to be a ton of fun. We can't wait to hear all about it, how it went, coming up next week. But if somebody has an event that they have coming up, how's the best place for them to get a hold of you so you can let the CHVN family know?
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2: Do you know what wisdom is? Wisdom is seeing life from God's point of view. Friend, when you pray and you get the Spirit of God in you and you get the Word of God in you and you get the supernatural life of God in you, you will begin to have wisdom. Knowledge comes by looking around, but wisdom comes by looking up. And God will lead you and God will give you wisdom. I don't know how to explain it any other way than that, but it is supernatural when a person is walking in the Spirit. He says, I have the mind of Christ, and he's not afraid to trust what he has up here. That is not naturalistic. That is supernatural. Friend, wisdom is not getting all wet around the lashes and warm around the heart. It is having a mind that is stayed on God, full of the Word of God, led by the Spirit of God. And the Bible says that God will guide you with wisdom.
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1: It's 21 degrees in downtown Winnipeg. Your full weather details coming to you in a few minutes. Good afternoon. I'm Leanna Peters. A new Costco is coming to West St. Paul, with the warehouse expected to open in August of next year. The approximately 162,000-square-foot warehouse will sit on a nearly 21-acre site. Plans include an 8-lane gas bar, tire center, food court, and seasonal outdoor garden center. There will also be more than 1,000 parking stalls with access from Meadowland Drive and Whitehaven Drive. The project officially broke ground August 14th with Mayor Peter, members of council, and Costco representatives attending the ceremony. Melanoma Canada's Mole Mobile is taking a 3-day stop in Winnipeg beginning Friday, August 21st. The mobile clinic is designed to give people access to a dermatologist if they have one or two moles or skin lesions that are causing concern. Founder and CEO Phelan Katz says Canada's shortage of dermatologists makes access to services a challenge.
2: Unfortunately, there's a shortage of dermatologists in Canada, only 800 for a population of 40 million people.
1: 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You could say Donnie Wahlberg's faith journey is happening step by step.
3: The New Kids on the Block star and his wife Jenny McCarthy have been baptized after both publicly shared about their faith earlier this year and how they've surrendered their lives to God. In a birthday message on Monday, Wahlberg says the Lord's been recentering his focus, reshaping his heart, and refining his faith. He says he doesn't know where he would be without Jesus, but that he knows where he will be with Jesus.
1: 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Camp Arnez will host its first Awaken Retreat from September 18th to 20th for adults aged 18 to 35. 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
4: Looks like we're in for a cloudy afternoon in downtown Winnipeg today with a high of 23. Tonight clearing up this evening, but fog patches developing overnight with a low of 11. Tomorrow, a mix of sun and cloud with 30% chance of showers. There is also a risk of a thunderstorm in the afternoon. Fog patches dissipating in the morning with a high of 23. And on Saturday, sunny and a high of 24. A look at your current temperatures and 7-day forecast is available on the Janie King weather page at chvnradio.com or on the CHVN Radio app.
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0: 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Hey, man, Sheila Peacock. Today's verse of the day comes out of Psalm 16, verse 8. I keep my eyes always on the Lord. 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
0: Looks like we're in for a cloudy afternoon in downtown Winnipeg today with a high of 23. Tonight clearing up this evening, but fog patches developing overnight with a low of 11. Tomorrow, a mix of sun and cloud with 30% chance of showers. There is also a risk of a thunderstorm in the afternoon. Fog patches dissipating in the morning with a high of 23. And on Saturday, sunny and a high of 24. A look at your current temperatures and 7-day forecast is available on the Janie King weather page at chvnradio.com or on the CHVN Radio app.
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0: 1991 on CHVN 95.1 FM. Hey, Manchula Peacock. I hope you're having a great day. Well, the Mole Mobile is coming to Winnipeg this week, giving Manitobans a chance to have concerning moles examined by a dermatologist. Recently, Leanna Peters was able to chat with Phelan Katz, who is Melanoma Canada CEO and Mole Mobile founder, about what we can expect.
1: It operates like a walk-in clinic, so it's a first-come, first-served service. So you'll line up, fill in some paperwork for us. You leave your name and cell phone number and email, and that way, once you've done that, you no longer have to stand in line and wait. We send you text messages and emails with the time to come back for your visit, where the dermatologist will check one or two moles or lesions that you are concerned about. They'll let you know if there is any follow-up necessary for those. And if there is, then we will assist with next steps.
0: And so it's going to be operating from 10 a.m. to 4 p.m. starting tomorrow and then through the weekend, Saturday and Sunday as well. So tomorrow it's going to be at the Walmart on Taylor in Winnipeg. And then Saturday it's going to be at the Walmart on Empress in Winnipeg. And then Sunday, the Walmart on Portage in Winnipeg. So you can get all the details and find out more details. 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

0: That's Elevation Worship. I Know a Name on CHVN 95.1 FM. Hey, man, Sheila Peacock. Recently, Leanna Peters was able to chat with Phelan Katz, who is the Melanoma Canada CEO and Mobile founder. And they have a pop-up that's going to be coming to Winnipeg starting tomorrow and then through the weekend. And we get to find out what the Mole Mobile is.
1: So the Mole Mobile is Canada's first mobile skin cancer screening unit. We have two of them. They're trailers, essentially, that we have retrofitted into dermatologists' offices. And we take them, like you said, from coast to coast doing skin cancer screenings. Unfortunately, there's a shortage of dermatologists in Canada, only 800 for a population of 40 million people, making wait times quite long, in some cases 6 months or longer. And also the majority practice in major cities, leaving those in remote areas without access. So with the Mobile, we're able to bring the dermatologists to them.
0: And so it begins tomorrow and then runs through the weekend. You can get all the details about where it's going to be. 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
0: Looks like we're in for a cloudy afternoon in downtown Winnipeg today with a high of 23. Tonight, clearing up this evening, but fog patches developing overnight with a low of 11. Tomorrow, a mix of sun and cloud with 30% chance of showers. There is also a risk of a thunderstorm in the afternoon. Fog patches dissipating in the morning with a high of 23. And on Saturday, sunny and a high of 24. A look at your current temperatures and 7-day forecast is available on the Jenny King weather page at chvnradio.com or on the CHVN Radio app.
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1: It's 17 degrees in downtown Winnipeg. Your full weather details coming to you in a few minutes. Good afternoon. I'm Liana Peters. A new weekend retreat at Camp Arnez is aiming to help young adults step away from everyday distractions and make meaningful connections. Awaken runs September 18th to 20th at the camp north of Gimli and is designed for adults aged 18 to 35. Organizers say the Christian retreat will bring together young adults and ministry leaders from across Manitoba for worship, teaching, recreation, and community. 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The new Mole Mobile is making three stops in Winnipeg this weekend as part of Melanoma Canada's 2026 Coast to Coast Tour. Melanoma Canada CEO and Mole Mobile founder Phelan Katz says the trailers have been converted into mobile dermatology clinics to bring dermatologists directly to communities.
2: So we know early detection is crucial. Unfortunately, with that shortage of dermatologists means that some get diagnosed later.
1: Katz says the Mole Mobile has completed nearly 9,000 screenings across the country so far this year, identifying more than 1,100 possible skin cancers. The Winnipeg screenings will be available from 10 a.m. to 4 p.m. each day, and the Mole Mobile will be at Walmart on Taylor Avenue Friday, Empress Street and Saturday, and Portage Avenue Sunday. Pan Am Pool is getting closer to a major renewal that the City of Winnipeg says is needed to keep the facility open long-term. The pool was built in 1967 for the Pan American Games and has since become a major aquatic sports facility. Sandra Sawatsky says the renovations are essential to continue serving the community.
3: Just to ensure that the pool's in good shape and ready to serve the community for another decade or two.
1: The facility is expected to close to the general public for about 16 months starting in January 2027. Donnie Wahlberg says Jesus has been redeeming his life. The New Kids on the Block singer shared a birthday video looking back at his year, including footage of him and his wife Jenny McCarthy being baptized. Wahlberg says the Lord has been renewing his mind, rebuilding his spirit, and refining his faith. He ended his message by saying all the glory belongs to God. A Christian metal band is suing Netflix over the name of the streamer's hit animated film, K-pop Demon Hunters. Seattle-based Demon Hunter has been touring and releasing music for 25 years. The band's company, Hyde Lane, filed a lawsuit Tuesday claiming Netflix and live promoter AEG Presents have caused confusion among consumers. The suit says one person spent $500 thinking they were buying tickets to a K-pop show for kids in New York, only to discover it was a Demon Hunter concert. The band is seeking damages and wants Netflix to stop using the names for shows, music, and merchandise. And for all these story details and more, you can check them out on chvnradio.com or on the CHVN Radio app. I'm Liana Peters.
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4: Tonight, clearing up this evening, but fog patches developing overnight with a low of 11. Tomorrow, a mix of sun and cloud with 30% chance of showers. There is also a risk of a thunderstorm in the afternoon. Fog patches dissipating in the morning with a high of 23. And on Saturday, sunny and a high of 24. A look at your current temperatures and 7-day forecast is available on the Janie King weather page at chvnradio.com or on the CHVN Radio app.
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0: That's Megan Woods with The Truth on CHVN 95.1 FM. Hey, Mitch LaPeacock. Well, Fun with Family Day is returning near Portage la Prairie on September 5th. So that's the Saturday of the long weekend. It's going to be a jam-packed day with tons of different activities like bouncy castles, a petting zoo, car show, laser tag, food trucks, and there's going to be live music from Jason Gray, Josh Wilson, and Danielle Savard. 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
2: Traffic is picking up around the city. There is no stalls or collisions to be aware of at the moment. We are seeing some slow-moving areas, especially in the downtown area, on Donald Street from Stradbrook up into Broadway, as well as Portage Avenue from Gary Street to Edmonton. There is a closure on eastbound Logan Avenue, all eastbound lanes, and south sidewalk of Logan Avenue between Weston Street to McPhillips Street are closed for water work starting today, and this will continue to be closed until October 30th. There is a detour posted. Let me know what you're seeing on the road. 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I'm Leanna Peters.
3: Hey, everybody. Linda Randall here. Super excited about coming back to Winnipeg, Manitoba, Friday, September the 18th. I'm going to bring some friends with me, and you don't want to miss it. It's going to be an incredible evening of worship and praise and Thanksgiving. I've got Chris Blue coming, one of the Gaither homecoming artists, and Laura Bertan of Romania's Got Talent. You're not going to want to miss it. It's going to be at the Calvary Temple Church in Winnipeg, Manitoba, and we cannot wait to see you there. For tickets, go to lindarandall.com.
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0: That's Elias Dummer with Expectation on CHVN 95.1 FM. Hey, man, Shalil Peacock. Let's open up the Bible and look at today's verse of the day. It comes out of Psalm 16, verse 8. I keep my eyes always on the Lord. With him at my right hand, I will not be shaken. 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
2: Traffic is picking up around the city. There is no stalls or collisions to be aware of at the moment. We are seeing some slow-moving areas, especially in the downtown area on Donald Street from Stradbrook up into Broadway, as well as Portage Avenue from Gary Street to Edmonton. There is a closure on eastbound Logan Avenue. All eastbound lanes and south sidewalk of Logan Avenue between Weston Street to McPhillips Street are closed for water work starting today, and this will continue to be closed until October 30th. There is a detour posted. Let me know what you're seeing on the road. 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I'm Leanna Peters.
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0: tonight, clearing up this evening, but fog patches developing overnight with a low of 11. Tomorrow, a mix of sun and cloud with 30% chance of showers. There is also a risk of a thunderstorm in the afternoon. Fog patches dissipating in the morning with a high of 23. And on Saturday, sunny and a high of 24. A look at your current temperatures and 7-day forecast is available on the Jenny King weather page at chvnradio.com or on the CHVN radio app.
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0: 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Hey, Manchela Peacock. Well, Camp Arnez is creating a place for young adults to step away from the distractions of everyday life and build meaningful connections and explore some of life's biggest questions through faith. So the inaugural Awaken Retreat is going to be running next month from September 18th to 20th at Camp Arnez, which is just north of Gimli. And it's for young adults aged 18 to 35. And there's going to be tons of fun, but just diving deeper into relationship with Jesus. A great place to make connection, build community. So you can check out that story. 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
2: Traffic is picking up around the city. There is reports of a stalled vehicle on Perimeter Highway approaching Keniston Boulevard, heading west in the left side lane. So just keep right to pass. There's also another stall on southbound Osborne approaching River, blocking the southbound curb lane. Keep left to pass. Let me know what you're seeing on the road. 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I'm Leanna Peters.
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0: Tonight, clearing up this evening, but fog patches developing overnight with a low of 11. Tomorrow, a mix of sun and cloud with 30% chance of showers. There is also a risk of a thunderstorm in the afternoon. Fog patches dissipating in the morning with a high of 23. And on Saturday, sunny and a high of 24. A look at your current temperatures and 7-day forecast is available on the Janie King weather page at chvnradio.com or on the CHVN Radio app.
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0: That's Gabriel Giammaria. 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Hey, man, Shilla Peacock. Joined in the CHVN studio with Faith Adeyemi. You are the CHVN Summer Events host here. You were out and about earlier today. Where were you?
1: Today, I got to be at True North Square for RWB Revealed. So that's the Royal Winnipeg Ballet. They were hosting public rehearsals and just ballet classes so that Winnipeggers got the chance to see the life of a professional ballet dancer.
0: And what was your biggest takeaway? Like, how did you enjoy this?
1: I think the art form is so mesmerizing, and just getting to see that people can use their bodies in that way. Like, the Lord is so creative in the way that he made our bodies, and seeing people use it and functioning in different moving ways, that was super cool.
0: And you were just dancing off the air a second ago. You were showing me some of the moves that you learned. So it looks like you picked up some really cool tips. And yeah, so looking ahead now, you have a busy weekend as well. You're going to be out and about again tomorrow. Where are you heading off?
1: So tomorrow I am going to be at the Abundant Life Baptist Church at their location, 1396 Plessy Road. They are having a free family fun day, and I love free, and I love family, and I love fun. So it's the perfect event for me to get to.
0: Yeah, it sounds like it's going to be a ton of fun. So if you're heading out to that free family fun day, if you see Faith, make sure you say hi and fill out a ballot for the Celebrate Summer. You can be one step closer to win something big. And then on Sunday, you're also out and about. Where are you heading on Sunday?
1: On Sunday, I'm going to be at the Manitoba Filipino Street Festival. I went last year with such blast, and then I will be headed to a gospel jamboree.
0: So you are going to be busy, but it's going to be a ton of fun. We can't wait to hear all about it, how it went, coming up next week. But if somebody has an event that they have coming up, how's the best place for them to get a hold of you so you can let the CHVN family know?
1: They should upload their event onto the Mr. Reuter Plumbing Community Events calendar. 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That's where I find a lot of the events I get to. 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
3: Traffic is picking up around the city. There is reports of a stalled vehicle on Perimeter Highway approaching Keniston Boulevard, heading west in the left side lane. So just keep right to pass. There's also another stall on southbound Osborne approaching River, blocking the southbound curb lane. Keep left to pass. Let me know what you're seeing on the road. 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I'm Leanna Peters.
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2: It's 21 degrees in downtown Winnipeg. Your full weather details coming to you in a few minutes. Good afternoon. I'm Leanna Peters. A new Costco is coming to West St. Paul with the warehouse expected to open in August of next year. The approximately 162,000 square foot warehouse will sit on a nearly 21 acre site. Plans include an 8-lane gas bar, tire center, food court, and seasonal outdoor garden center. There will also be more than 1,000 parking stalls with access from Meadowland Drive and Whitehaven Drive. The project officially broke ground August 14th with Mayor Peter, members of council, and Costco representatives attending the ceremony. Melanoma Canada's Mole Mobile is taking a 3-day stop in Winnipeg beginning Friday, August 21st. The mobile clinic is designed to give people access to a dermatologist if they have one or two moles or skin lesions that are causing concern. Founder and CEO Phelan Katz says Canada's shortage of dermatologists makes access to services a challenge.
3: Unfortunately, there's a shortage of dermatologists in Canada, only 800 for a population of 40 million people.
2: 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You could say Donnie Wahlberg's faith journey is happening step by step.
4: The New Kids on the Block star and his wife Jenny McCarthy have been baptized after both publicly shared about their faith earlier this year and how they've surrendered their lives to God. In a birthday message on Monday, Wahlberg says the Lord's been recentering his focus, reshaping his heart, and refining his faith. He says he doesn't know where he would be without Jesus, but that he knows where he will be with Jesus.
2: 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Camp Arnez will host its first Awaken Retreat from September 18th to 20th for adults aged 18 to 35. 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
5: Tonight, clearing up this evening, but fog patches developing overnight with a low of 11. Tomorrow, a mix of sun and cloud with 30% chance of showers. There is also a risk of a thunderstorm in the afternoon. Fog patches dissipating in the morning with a high of 23. And on Saturday, sunny and a high of 24. A look at your current temperatures and 7-day forecast is available on the Janie King weather page at chvnradio.com or on the CHVN Radio app.
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1: 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Hey, man, Shilla Peacock. Today's verse of the day comes out of Psalm 16, verse 8. I keep my eyes always on the Lord. With him at my right hand, I will not be shaken. 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
3: Traffic is picking up around the city. There is reports of a stalled vehicle on Perimeter Highway approaching Keniston Boulevard heading west in the left side lane. So just keep right to pass. There's also another stall on southbound Osborne approaching River, blocking the southbound curb lane. Keep left to pass. Let me know what you're seeing on the road. Give me a text or call on the Shine Dental Talk and Text line at 1-877-951-CHVN. 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

0: Yes. Daniel Richter, Dear God on CHVN 95.1 FM. Hey, man, Shilla Peacock. Well, Phelan Katz is the Melanoma Canada CEO and Mole Mobile founder, and they have a different service that is going to be coming to Winnipeg this weekend, beginning tomorrow, where you can get your moles examined by a dermatologist. And it's really saying that early detection is very important.
1: Early detection for melanoma and skin cancer is key, especially for melanoma, which is a potentially deadly type of skin cancer. It kills 3 people in Canada every single day. So we know early detection is crucial. Unfortunately, with that shortage of dermatologists means that, some get diagnosed later. Getting the dermatologists to communities is really important. We also provide a lot of education on board, because the majority of melanoma and skin cancers are found by patients themselves, so they need to be educated as to what to look for. The other piece of good news about melanoma and skin cancer is the majority are preventable, because they're caused by UV rays from the sun or artificial sources like tanning beds. So we're fortunate to have a partner in Neutrogena and educating about sunscreen and the importance of sun safety to prevent skin cancers.
0: 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We can check out the full story. 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
3: Traffic is picking up around the city. There is reports of a stalled vehicle on Perimeter Highway approaching Keniston Boulevard, heading west in the left side lane. So just keep right to pass. There's also another stall on southbound Osborne approaching River, blocking the southbound curb lane. Keep left to pass. Let me know what you're seeing on the road. Give me a text or call on the Shine Dental Talk and Text line at 1-877-951-CHVN. I'm Leanna Peters.
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8: Tonight, clearing up this evening, but fog patches developing overnight with a low of 11. Tomorrow, a mix of sun and cloud with 30% chance of showers. There is also a risk of a thunderstorm in the afternoon. Fog patches dissipating in the morning with a high of 23. And on Saturday, sunny and a high of 24. A look at your current temperatures and 7-day forecast is available on the Janie King weather page at chvnradio.com or on the CHVN Radio app.
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0: That's Brooke Lidgerwood, 1,000 Hallelujahs on CHVN 95.1 FM. Hey, Angela Peacock. Well, the Mo Mobile is going to be in Winnipeg for 3 days starting tomorrow with screenings for moles available from 10 a.m. to 4 p.m. So tomorrow at the Walmart on Taylor, Saturday the Walmart on Empress, and Sunday the Walmart on Portage. And recently, Leanna Peters was able to chat with Phelan Katz from Melanoma Canada CEO and Mo Mobile founder, and just get some different tips and prevention methods.
1: So for sun safety tips, at Melanoma Canada, we like to talk about the three ways to block the rays. So the first is, of course, sunscreen. So applying SPF, ideally 50 or higher. You want a good, even coverage. Check for something that is UVA, UVB, broad spectrum. And reapply if you're swimming or sweating. And then the second way is UPF clothing or covering up. So UPF clothing is essentially sunscreen woven into the fabric of clothing, but you can also wear a thick woven fabric. So basically, if you hold it up to the light, you can't see through. Wear a hat, broad brim ideally, and UV protective sunglasses. And then the lastly is shade. So get in the shade and do your activities outside of peak UV hours, which are between 11 a.m. and 3 p.m. And then as far as early detection goes, for melanoma, we like to talk about the ABCDEs of melanoma. So A is for asymmetry, so a mole that or a lesion that when you fold it in half, it's not a perfect circle. B is for border. So if it's got a jagged, fuzzy, or hazy border or a bleeding border. C is for color. So if it's very, very dark, or if it's got multiple colors, the browns, the blues, the black, the reds. D is for diameter, so typically 6 millimeters or larger than the size of a pencil eraser. And E is for evolution, so a mole or a lesion that is changing, growing, could be crusting or bleeding. There's also, for people who have lots of spots, the ugly duckling rule. So if you've got one mole or lesion that doesn't really look like all of the others, those are the moles and lesions that we want to see urgently. Yeah, those are the people that we would encourage, if you've got something like that, to come out to the Mo-Mobile or to talk to your healthcare provider.
0: 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There's going to be more than 130 stops across all 10 provinces between May and October to just try to help out everybody that has any concerns. So you can check out all the details. 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

0: That's Forrest Frank with Nothing Else on CHVN 95.1 FM. Hey, man, Sheila Peacock. Let's open up the Bible and look at today's verse of the day. It comes out of Psalm 16, verse 8. It says, I keep my eyes always on the Lord. With him at my right hand, I will not be shaken. Psalm 16, verse 8 is your verse of the day, which is brought to you by Horizon Storage Sheds. 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
2: Good afternoon. We are still dealing with that stall on Osborne approaching River. The southbound curb lane is blocked, and it is getting a lot of backup from River all the way up to Broadway. The stall on the westbound perimeter highway approaching Keniston Boulevard has traffic backed up all the way Pembina Highway. And we're also seeing slow-moving traffic in the St. Mary's Road due to construction southbound from Glenlawn down to Dakota. Let me know what else is going on out of the road. Let me know what you're seeing. 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I'm Leanna Peters.
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6: Tonight, clearing up this evening, but fog patches developing overnight with a low of 11. Tomorrow, a mix of sun and cloud with 30% chance of showers. There is also a risk of a thunderstorm in the afternoon. Fog patches dissipating in the morning with a high of 23. And on Saturday, sunny and a high of 24. A look at your current temperatures and 7-day forecast is available on the Janie King weather page at chvnradio.com or on the CHVN Radio app.
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0: 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That's Love in the Outcome. I'm not lucky, I'm blessed. Hey, Minchla Peacock, and that's going to do it for me today. Thanks so much for spending your afternoon with me. I hope that you have a great rest of your evening. I'll talk to you again tomorrow.
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2: Good afternoon. We are still dealing with that stall on Osborne approaching River. The southbound curb lane is blocked, and it is getting a lot of backup from River all the way up to Broadway. The stall on the westbound perimeter highway approaching Kenniston Boulevard has traffic backed up all the way Pembina Highway. And we're also seeing slow-moving traffic in the St. Mary's Road due to construction southbound from Glenlawn down to Dakota. Let me know what else is going on out of the road. Let me know what you're seeing. 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I'm Liana Peters.
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1: I'm grateful to Jim Paul for today's meditation on Compass Point. Hi, I'm Pete Smith. 2 Corinthians 9, verse 7. God loves a cheerful giver. The innkeeper gave a stable for Jesus to be born. Peter gave his boat for the Lord to preach the gospel to the people. A little lad gave his 5 loaves and 2 fish for the Lord to feed the multitude. A man gave his donkey because the Lord needed it. A master gave a large room furnished for the Lord and his disciples to keep the Passover. Joseph gave his empty tomb for Jesus to be buried in. There are many practical ways we as Christians can give to the Lord. What will you give today? For any feedback on our programs, please drop us a line to Box 220, Steinbach, Manitoba, R5G1M2. We'd love to hear if these programs have been a help to you. Thanks. God bless.
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14: Tonight clearing up this evening, but fog patches developing overnight with a low of 11. Tomorrow, a mix of sun and cloud with 30% chance of showers. There is also a risk of a thunderstorm in the afternoon. Fog patches dissipating in the morning with a high of 23. And on Saturday, sunny and a high of 24. A look at your current temperatures and 7-day forecast is available on the Jenny King weather page at chvnradio.com or on the CHVN radio app.
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10: Tonight clearing up this evening, but fog patches developing overnight with a low of 11. Tomorrow a mix of sun and cloud with 30% chance of showers. There is also a risk of a thunderstorm in the afternoon. Fog patches dissipating in the morning with a high of 23. And on Saturday, sunny and a high of 24. A look at your current temperatures and 7-day forecast is available on the Janie King weather page at chvnradio.com or on the CHVN Radio app.
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